hold up, hold up. Slow down, slow down. 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

My name is Firdaus Bulbulya, and I am one of the executive members of the global movement Put Children First, which is a pan-African program where we want to place children's issues, especially education, high on the agenda. 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

0: Chagwe is really an artist this day. He's untouchable in that right flank. Chagwe is still going, and it's in the net. It is in the net. Goal number three. Incredible.
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5: Ladies and gentlemen,

TGIF. Thank God it's a Friday. It's a focused, fresh start of Friday. After the Eid al-Kabir celebrations and the public holidays, it is time to gradually switch back into work mode. With a renewed energy and gratitude, the enjoyment may be slowing down, but the weekend is already peeking around the corner. Rest was absolutely important. Celebration was a beautiful. Now it is time to refocus, handle responsibilities, and keep moving toward your goals before another moment to relax arrives again. Don't lose your momentum. Approach today with a discipline, positivity, and a purpose. Every new day is another opportunity to improve, grow, and become better than yesterday. Step into this Friday with a refreshed mind, a grateful heart, and winning energy. Work smarter today and enjoy the weekend with a peace of mind tomorrow. And of course, with that being said, I say Grant Rising. Yeah, top of the morning sports fan. Trust you had a beautiful, a blissful, a decent, a delightful, a sweet, a splendid, a refreshing, and of course, a relaxing night's rest. It's the break of a new dawn, a brand new day the Lord has made, and indeed we shall be glad and also get to rejoice in it, because it isn't by our power, neither is it by our might, nor is it by our grace that we are alive, hail and hearty in the land of the living. It's by the special grace of the Almighty. As such, we say all glory, honor, and adoration be ascribed to the giver of life, to the creator of the universe. Yeah, sorrows may last for the night, but joy comes to the morning. Absolutely, you can tell our joy is here, and indeed it is here to stay. Once again, a beautiful morning to you, beautiful soul out there, an amazing morning to you, amiable sports of fans, and a fantastic morning to you, fascinating and a fabulous sports of fans as well. It's a fantastic Friday morning once again. TGIF, thank God it's a Friday. Absolutely, it's the Friday finale. Well, right here, we love to call it a freaky, fabulous, a fantastic, fun field, a freestyle Faji Friday. It's all about a bang bam dim dim. Well, perhaps you are stumbling on your listening device for the very first time, or you are tuning in for the very first time. I warmly, heartily, and indeed officially welcome you to the Sporting Sanctuary. You are tuned in at the most appropriate or even at the most appointed time. And of course, it isn't a coincidence or a mistake that you are currently listening to the sound of my voice. It is divinely orchestrated. You've just stumbled on a gold mine. You've just stumbled on a rare gem. And I urge you to leave your dial permanently fixated to this unique frequency. And I promise you that by the end of this broadcast or transmission, truly, you'll be addicted. And to our regular, ardent, avid, devoted, and indeed unrepentant listeners, a very big thank you to you for always choosing us. Come rain, come sunshine. We do not take all of your listenership or contributions with a levity for granted. You are the real deal. You are the real MVP. And may the Almighty to continually bless you all abundantly. Okay, for the benefit of the first time and the new converts, the newbies, or the new believers, allow me or permit me to reintroduce ourselves. Well, we ain't your regular radio station. 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Right here, we serve as an escape from reality. 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Right here, excellence is our watchword, and indeed perfection is our lifestyle. So who are we? 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The name of the station is Eagle 7 Sports Radio, while the dial is 1037. That is the perfect and unique frequency you need to frequently listen to, because yes, your champions converge and take flight. Yes, your champions will fly. Yes, your champions will soar. And we are reaching you live from the beautiful, the blissful, the amazing, the ancient, the wonderful, the serene, the peaceful, and the truly prosperous town of Wasimi, right here in Ewekoro, local government area of Ogun State, Nigeria.
sub-Saharan Africa, where we are broadcasting live to the world. Make no mistake, don't even get it twisted. The name of the show or program you are currently listening to is called a Front Page Breakfast Sport Show. Absolutely. It's that early morning rise up kickstarter that comes to your listening pleasure Monday to Friday from 7 a.m. up until midday. So you can call this one the fifth installment for the week. You can call this one the final package for the week. And of course, the final installment in the month of May 2026. Well, it's all about putting you right in the heart of the action. It's all about ensuring that your day gets kickstarted in a smooth, sailing, sporting manner. Just as the breakfast is the most important meal of the day, so is kickstarting your day with a Front Page Breakfast Sport Show. Very, very important in order for you not to have a grumpy or even an incomplete day. And I dare say that a Front Page Breakfast Sport Show is one of the most well-segmented shows on radio, one of the most well-celebrated shows globally, and truly one of the most anticipated shows universally as well. You can quote me anytime, anywhere, any day, irrespective of the age. We've got you covered on a Front Page. Right there, there's always something for every person, be a Gen Alpha, a Gen Z, a millennial, or even a pre-millennial as well. Everyone is indeed welcome on board, and there's no discrimination at all. The show is rated a G, general, for the entire household and for the entire family. And interestingly, aside sports, we also get to discuss other societal matters like culture, news, events, health, lifestyle, business, food, technology, education, weather forecast, travels and tours, science, entertainment, gossip, and so much more, except politics. So yeah, sports fans, you can tell that it's a public knowledge that the show is a balanced broadcast. And the most amazing part of the show is that it's a conversational or a participatory show. Yeah, communication is incomplete without your feedback. Man cannot not communicate. No communication, no society. As such, it pleases us to feel the pulse of your other sport fans. You can always align with us via our live studio hotlines 0700 2255 1037, 0700 2255 1037, the other line 0812780284 97, 0812782487. You can also do it by dropping your thoughts, opinions, even contributions via the WhatsApp portal as well. The WhatsApp line for your calls and messages is 0706728-0732, 0706728-0732. It's also the social media era. We ain't the analog or the stone age. You can do well by following us across all our social media platforms. Indeed, we are active on Facebook and on X, or formerly known as Twitter, where life can be better and sweeter and not bitter. We are Eagle7FM1037. On Instagram, IG, right there we are your G. OG before IG. 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On YouTube and on TikTok, we are Eagle7FM. And right about now, sports of fans, radio just got even more interesting. 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So yeah, sports of fans, so those are the channels, the means, the windows, the avenues, or even the platforms by which you can get to be a contributor or a partaker on the show this beautiful morning. Those are the platforms by which you can get to be a bona fide member of this sporting family, this sporting community, this sporting fraternity, or even the sporting society. Okay, you are still pondering and wondering, who is this young, energetic, exciting, and of course a lively man on the MIC? Host energy level is indeed off the roof, where you can tell that the battery is fully charged. Indeed, it is a turbo charged 1001%, and we often say that when Friday is here, it simply means that a race is near. As such, the excitement level is always on a different pedestal, or even on a different level all entirely. You can tell that the excitement level is so palpable, so infectious, and indeed contagious
Jesus as well. But then again, allay your fears, because right here, everything is always under control. And of course, there's no cause of alarm. Well, I shall be your radio guide, your radio guy, your radio bestie. Some love to call me their radio crush or candy crush, or brown sugar, melanin popping on the MIC. Well, I shall be your chief uncle, your chief pilot, your chief sailor, your chief driver, or even your chief conductor. And I shall be piloting the affairs of this broadcaster from now up until midday. Identity check, identity confirmed, absolutely access granted. Spots of fans, it can never be denied. I go by the name Donald Senna, aka Donaldo, the big game player. That is the first and foremost title. But then again, a whole lot of feathers have been added to the cap. So if you like, you can call me Universal Man on radio, Radio Duplantis, Amuludu on radio, the Minister of Happiness and Sportainment, the Minister of Happiness and Jollification, the Minister of Happiness and Jollificainment, Radio Presido, or Garanya One, top of the morning sport fan, the big game player reporting for duty, Amuludu on radio reporting for duty, the Minister of Happiness and Sportainment reporting for duty. Yes, you know now when the mic is on, it's about having fun. Call a friend to call a friend. Tell anybody to tell anybody. Call a colleague to call another colleague. You can even beckon on an enemy to beckon on another enemy, because your fave is back on the airwave. And I'm right here to serve you your fifth dose of happiness and sportainment for the week. The BGP is back on the MIC to take away your HBP or even LBP. I go live for you. 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Yeah, sports of fans, you know how we're offering it on all editions of our front of page breakfast sports show right on Eagle 7 Sports Radio 103.7 FM, because excellence is our wet word and indeed perfection is our lifestyle. On a daily basis, we are all about raising the bar. And this is a final installment of our front of page breakfast sports show for the week and for the month. Definitely isn't going to be an exception as such. Oyana, Oyana, Oyana, Oya, Reza, Reza, Reza, Reza, Reza, Reza, Reza. Absolutely, Eagle 7 Sports Radio 103.7 FM. One station too hot for the nation. One station too much for the nation. We are the van of sports, others are the branches. We write the book of sports, others read from it. We lead while others follow. When it comes to sports, to the blind, we are the vision. To the deaf, we are the sound. To the hungry, we are the chef. And to the thirsty, we are the water. Double salama for you, senior man. Double salama for you, my child lady. Your face will show, your shoes shine. Anybody talks to you, water no go boil. Him coconut no go get water. Make them back before my chairman. Make them back before my chair lady. Oh, yeah, now triple bosa for you, sport fan, because you deserve it on a daily basis and so much more. Bosa, bosa, bosa. Absolutely, with that being said, I warmly and indeed officially welcome into this freshly baked package. This is season out edition of a front of page breakfast sports show right on your champions dial, Eagle 7 Sports Radio 103.7 FM. Yeah, sport fans, you know how we often do it on the show on a daily basis, because a whole lot keeps happening in the ever interesting, intriguing, and of course amazing world of sports. We often kickstart the broadcast with the review or the retrospective segment. It's all about reminiscing or backpedaling on all of the amazing events that went and the fantastic world of sports yesterday. So basically, we often endeavor to bring everything to your listening pleasure all in one breath. That's what we often see on a daily basis. It's always mouthful of reportage, mouthful of broadcast, always a lot to dissect, a lot to unpack, a lot to chew. Seven of course, a devour on the front burner. This is a beautiful morning. Once again, the container has landed, a 40-foot container. Sorry, the talks of sports. It's about to rain torrentiously regarding sports on the show this beautiful morning. And like I do love to say, every edition of a front of page breakfast sports show being missed, it's like a treasure being thrown into the ocean. As such, I urge you, I beg you, I beseech you, that in all you are grabbing, kindly grab your listening device or your radio sets and increase the volume, so that all around you and sundry can get to enjoy the good news of the gospel of sports, which we are about to preach on the broadcast this beautiful morning. Because ordinarily, we are your sporting apostles, your sporting evangelists, or even your sporting pope as well. So yeah, sports of fans, sit back, relax, fasten your seatbelt, strap on, because this super sporting flight, Boeing 1037, the freaky, fabulous, fantastic, fun-filled, freestyle, 5G Friday edition of a front page breakfast sports show is ready for departure. Come one, come all, because many a gem lies in a cave of a front page breakfast sports show. And you know now, east to west, home is best. Charity, they say, begins from home, absolutely home sweet home. This morning, we shall kickstart the broadcast with the talks of Taekwondo.
Yes, a combat spot on the broadcast today. It's a beautiful morning. Time check right about now, 35 minutes. You can already make that a 36 minutes to come past the hour 7. It is still the 29th day in the month of May, 2026. Without any further much ado, let's roll the dice. Yes, the top of the morning spot, fans. Okay, sports of fans, we can bring to your listening pleasure. This is a fantastic Friday morning that Nigeria Taekwondo Federation President Tayo Popola has expressed her confidence that the country's contingent to the 2026 African Taekwondo Championships in Bamako, Mali is ready to compete and represent the nation with a distinction when the event opens on Friday, which is today. Popola made the declaration on the sidelines of the National Taekwondo Federation Open Trials held at the Alake Sports Center in Ijeja, Abeokuta, where more than 300 athletes from across the country competed over 3 days in both a Pumse and a Kyorugi event. The trials drew a strong field and concluded with what officials described as some of the most impressive performances seen at a domestic selection event in recent years. Well, she also confirmed that the federal government had provided all necessary support for the Mali trip and revealed that Nigeria would for the first time be traveling with a contingent that includes para-athletes alongside competitors in both the Pumse and Kyorugi categories. Athletes selected from the trials will make up the bulk of the traveling party. We are going to Mali. The federal government has done its part. They have given us everything that we need to be in Mali. And for the first time, we are presenting the para and the Pumse, which is one of our new discoveries in Taekwondo, Popola told journalists. This is the first time we are traveling with such a large contingent, and it shows that Nigerian Taekwondo is moving in the right direction. She also spoke about the broader ambition driving the Federation's developmental program, which is focused on building a national team capable of competing for medals at the African Games and the 2028 Olympic Games in Los Angeles. Popola, the first female black belt in Kukiwan Dan grading in Nigeria, also highlighted the recent completion of a Kukiwan Dan certification exercise as a critical step, noting that the certification is a prerequisite for Nigerian athletes to compete in international tournaments. In Taekwondo, athletes must possess a recognized Kukiwan certification to participate globally, and we have successfully completed that process here in Nigeria, she stated. In attendance at the trials were National Sports Commission Director General Bukola Olapade, Welder Taekwondo Federation representative, and Welder Taekwondo Masters Union President Grandmaster Kim Lee, and Ogun State Taekwondo Association Chairman Olori Omo Shalewa Aboderin Olubusi Lee tipped Nigeria for a brighter future in the sport, saying the country's seriousness of purpose was evident and that more hard work would translate into medals on the global stage. It's all about the talks of Taekwondo on the broadcast today's beautiful morning. Most for our athletes ensuring that they do also proud. It's all about ensuring that they actually have a qualitative outing and of course a beautiful showing right then Bamako, Mali. It's all about the 2026 African Taekwondo Championships that will also go down in a fellow West African nation. And of course the trials actually went down right there in Abeokuta at the Alake Sports Center for 3 days, whereby we got to see the best of the best, because ultimately it is only the best of the best that will be taken to that championship or to that tournament that actually kickstart today right in Bamako, Mali. You know, we often say that when you want to go for war, when you want to go for a battle, you go with your most trusted soldiers, you go with those fighters, you go with those warriors that you feel that yes, your chances of winning that battle will be higher. And that's what it's been a scene in the world of the Nigerian Taekwondo Federation, whereby the president is also talking to us as well, expressing confidence that the country's contingent to this 2026 African Taekwondo Championships in Bamako, Mali are ready to compete and represent the nation with a distinction when the event indeed kickstart today. You know, we have said that it's no longer fire brigade approach, and of course it's also no longer the talks of
going to championships or going to tournaments or for the sake of just making up the numbers. It's no longer jamboree, because for the NSC, they have always ensured that when all of our athletes are going for tournaments or championships, they must prepare adequately, and we must also put in athletes that we know that they've got a podium prospect. That is, those athletes that will feel that ordinarily their chances of making it to the podium is definitely high. That is what the NSC have actually been championing, and that is the gospel that they have been preaching. So considering the fact that the 3 days national trial went down right there in Abeokuta, it simply means that for the Nigerian Taekwondo Federation, they would have done their due diligence and ensure that only the best of the best will fly high the flag of the country right in Bamako, Mali. And of course, what even makes this championship even more interesting is the fact that for the very first time, the Nigerian Taekwondo Federation will also be going to the tournament with our para athletes as well. For me, that's also commendable and of course remarkable as well. Recall that we often wax lyrical about our para athletes, and I often do say that there's always ability in disability. Basically, when you talk about our para athletes right about now, I feel that they need no more introduction, irrespective of the discipline or the sport, because they show that truly, when it comes to everything that talks of para sports, they always lead while others so follow. And they ain't just local champions. We see what they do on the continent. We also see what they do globally as well. We've seen them times without number at the African Games, at the Commonwealth Games, even and the Paralympics as well. So basically, for the Nigerian Taekwondo Federation, they are just keen into something nice. They are keen into something beautiful, whereby they have just included the para athletes alongside competitors in both the Pumse and of course the Kyorugi categories as well. For me, what a step in the right direction. And of course, a job well done by the Nigerian Taekwondo Federation. Well, hopefully, as the tournament kickstart today, they get to cover themselves in so much glory, because that is so very, very important. Of course, imperative as well. And we often see that when it comes to everything combat sports like taekwondo, like boxing, like a judo, just to mention but a few, almost all the time we often get to do well. And I feel that ordinarily this kind of disciplines or this kind of sports should indeed be our stronghold. Of course, we are wishing all our contingent all the best right in Bamako, Mali. And still talking about everything combat sports, away from the talks of taekwondo, now let's go to the brutal and of course bladdering of boxing. Yeah, good piece of news right here, because four Nigerian female boxers have been ranked among the top 10 contenders in their respective weight divisions in the World Boxing Council's May 2026 women's rankings, further underlining the growing influence of Nigerian women in global professional boxing. Leading the Nigerian contingent is Elizabeth Oshoba, who holds the number 4 spot in the featherweight division with an unblemished professional record of 10 wins, 6 of which have come by knockout. The 36-year-old, who started her career in Smarter Boxing Gym in Ilogbo, Ogun State, has been on a remarkable upward trajectory since becoming the first Nigerian woman to win a World Boxing title when she defeated Michaela Braga in Copenhagen, that was in January 2024, to claim the WBC silver feather with a title. Oshoba extended her perfect record to 10-0 as recently as the 5th of April this year, stopping Chelsea Anel in the third round just 42 seconds into the session. In a statement performance under Most Valuable Promotions, the out-of-it co-led by Jake Paul, before turning professional in 2022, she had already built a formidable amateur foundation as a 6-time Nigerian national champion, a bronze medalist at the 2019 African Games in Rabat, and the first Nigerian boxer since 2006 to reach a Commonwealth Games final, where she claimed silver at the 2022 edition. Also ranked is Toyin Adejumola, placed 10th in the middleweight division with a record of 8 wins, 6 knockouts and 1 draw. Remaining unbeaten in her professional career, Adejumola trained at the same Smarter Boxing Gym in Ilogbo alongside Oshoba and has followed a strikingly similar path. A multiple gold medalist at the National Sports Festival, she claimed the West African Boxing Union female middleweight title on the 3rd of February 2024, just days after Oshoba won her world title, in what amounted to a powerful statement about the quality of training at the Ogun State facility. In the heavyweight division, two Nigerians feature, Selina Agu is ranked 5th with a record of 8 wins, all by knockout and 1 defeat, a ratio that has established her as one of the most
destructive heavyweight in African women's boxing. Her power and consistency have drawn attention well beyond the continent. Joining her in the top 10 is Bola Tito Oluwole. Oluwole, ranked 9th with 11 wins, 7 knockouts and 2 losses, known as a Black Tito. Oluwole previously claimed the 1 million naira best boxer prize at a Go TV Boxing Night 29, a moment that highlighted the increasing prominence of women in Nigerian boxing at the domestic level before she carried that momentum onto the global stage. The appearance of 4 Nigerians in the WBC's monthly rankings across 3 different weight divisions is a development that would have seemed unlikely just a few years ago when women's boxing in Nigeria was largely peripheral. That 4 fighters from the country can now be found in the upper half of their respective weight rankings reflects sustained investment in grassroots development and a new generation of athletes willing to dedicate themselves to the sport at the highest level. Come on, this is so remarkable. This calls for so much celebration, most definitely. It doesn't get bigger or better than this. And you know, that's why in recent times, not even in recent times, whenever I get to talk about boxing, I talk about it so passionately because it's actually a discipline or a sport that I so much love and I'm so enthusiastic about it. And that's why I often say, oh, when we talk about this discipline, we need to attach so much respect to it because definitely it's a darling sport. It's a sport that is as old as man. It's a sport that most definitely has done well by just providing a whole lot of qualitative boxers from the country and of course on the continent as well. That's why it pains me so much to the bone marrow that administratively or even in the boardroom we ain't getting it right. Talking about all of the in-house rancor and of course all of this clash of egos between the NBBOC and the Nigerian Boxing Federation as well. I just hope that both the federations can do well by just sheathing their sword, come together and look for ways whereby they can take that federation to the next level. I'm talking about the Nigerian Boxing Federation, ably led by Wale Edun. That's the former Minister of Finance and of course coordinating Minister of the Economy as well. And of course, we also know the Vice President is Honorable Omole Imadu. That's the Yucateco boss right there. And when you go to the world of the Nigerian Boxing Board of Control, you talk about President General himself, Rafiu Ladipo. I just hope that both parties can come together and just look at ways whereby they can just get to bury their hatchets, bury whatever it is actually causing the problem and channel a forward path in the world of Nigerian boxing. I think it's actually going to be a win-win situation for all parties. I mean, just look at it in the ring here, regarding everything the squared rope sport. Our boxers are doing well. I mean, I recall the last time I was talking about everything ranking. That was when we were talking about table tennis, and I did say that ordinarily we've got a ranking in various disciplines or even in various sports as well, just as we have rankings in the world of tennis being released by the International Table Tennis Federation. We also have rankings in the world of football as well, whereby it is also being released by the football's world governing body, which is FIFA. Even in basketball, we also have rankings as well, whereby it is also being released by the basketball world governing body, which is a FIBA. And right about now in the world of boxing, it is also obtainable as well. I mean, this is so remarkable, having our female boxers are being ranked among the top 10 contenders in their respective weight divisions in the World Boxing Council's May 2026 women's rankings is so remarkable. It further underlines the growing influence of Nigerian women in global professional boxing. I recall that a few years back, not a lot of persons were actually happy with the fact that women were going into the discipline of boxing or even a combat sport at that. They felt that, oh, it should be reserved as a sport for just men. Ordinarily, since time immemorial, men have always been doing boxing. I mean, let's just streamline it down to the country and of course the continent as well. But for Nigeria, we are actually not really a country to be reckoned with regards to women boxing. But right about now, we are definitely pulling our weight and we are showing that we are not just local champions. Like I do love to say, we are showing that we are not just a shark in a pond, but a shark in an ocean as well. Rubbing shoulders favorably with the best of the best, and we've got Nigerians just leading the forefront in their various categories. We talk about the likes of Elizabeth Oshoba. We talk about the likes of our own compatriots as well, whereby they also came from the same, hood, or they came from the same boxing ring as well. And talk about Toyin Adejumola, just to mention but a few. This definitely leaves a sweeter taste in the mouth this morning, and I just hope that they don't get to rest on their oars or even get to rest on their laurels as well. And of course, we need more facilities. We also need more infrastructures in the world of boxing right in the country. Well, in recent times, boxing has actually been
thriving. We have been seeing different tournaments. We have been seeing different championships actually go down the country. I recall that the last time we spoke about everything in boxing extensively was not even the talks of the celebrity boxing bout between Kata Efe and, of course, Portable as well. But the chaos in the ring that went there right there at the Surulere National Stadium between Eshepo and, of course, Soulja Boy as well. And you agree with me that that bout was definitely one in town, whereby the ring was so filled with the people such that they were standing and they were almost close to the ring. Not even almost close to the ring. They were so close to the ring, they were all jam-packed, they all sandwiched themselves in the boxing ring. So that means that for some of the relevant authorities and bodies, they are doing by just ensure that they bring back that excitement. They bring back that razzmatazz. They also bring back that fun that we know that is so synonymous with the boxing globally. We are now bringing it to the home front and, of course, to the local scene as well. We are once again, congratulations to all our female boxers. That's why we often say, what a man can do, a woman can definitely do better. And finally, let's leave the world of your combat sports from the brutal and, of course, bloody ring of boxing. Let's go to the handsome discipline of handball. Yes, the Handball Federation of Nigeria, they have announced plans for two major competitions in 2026, with the Premier League heading to Abuja in August and a 4x4 handball championship scheduled for Makurdi, Benue State from the 16th of June up until the 19th of June. The Federation also disclosed that the North Central Handball Championship will hold in Lafia, Nasarawa State from the 12th of July up until the 18th of July, running off a busy domestic calendar that organizers hope will significantly raise the profile of the sport across the country. HFM President Jibril Saidu Oji said the competitions are form part of a deliberate strategy to make handball more attractive to players, fans, sponsors, and partners.

everything handball. Basically, the last time that the spotlight did shine on the Federation of Handball was during their own Africa Cup of Nations. Yes, I recall that was just after the culmination of the 34th edition of the Africa Cup of Nations that went out right there in Morocco. Yes, I recall that it was also in the month of January, whereby we also saw the 27th edition of the Handball Africa Cup of Nations that went out right there in Kigali, Rwanda. I recall that our team, obviously known as the Golden Arrows, well, they did not really cover themselves in so much glory at the end of the day. They actually started like a house on fire, but when it mattered the most, yeah, they actually capitulated or they took their feet off the gas, because I mean, we were just hoping and of course praying that they were going to pick up that much needed ticket to be at the World Cup. But ultimately, they finished the sixth, because just five teams could actually represent the country at the World Cup that will go down in Germany come 2027. And recall that for the Golden Arrows, they lost in that fifth place classification game. That was against their Angolan counterpart. So ultimately, it meant that for Team Nigeria, that is the Golden Arrows, our national handball team, they finished sixth. They finished out of the qualification spot, and they will not be at the World Cup that will go down in Germany come 2027. I'm talking about everything handball. And I recall that back then as well, we also spoke to the media assistant of the Handball Federation of Nigeria, Tobato Cosmos or Chukwuemeka. So right about now, we want to say that the Handball Federation of Nigeria, they have now come out with their plans for two major competitions this year, with the Premier League heading to Abuja in August, and of course a 4x4 handball championship, which is also scheduled for Makurdi, Benue State. That's the food basket of the nation from the 16th of June up until the 19th of June. We as sport fans recall that we often say that the only constant thing in life is a change, and I recall that the last edition of the big interview whereby we spoke with the president of the Nigerian Badminton Federation, Tobato Francis Obi, we also spoke about the new accounting or ranking system in the world of badminton as well. Basically, in various sports or in various disciplines, we are beginning to see changes, even in the world of cricket as well, even in football as well, we are seeing changes to the rules of the game. And in other sports as well, even in athletics as well, there are also changes, basically just to make it more attractive to fans, make it more enjoyable by the players, and of course also ensure that it is something that will be able to attract investors and of course sponsorship as well. So same thing is also being applicable right there in the world of the Handball Federation of Nigeria, and you can do it by just marking your dates, as the 4x4 handball championship will go down from the 16th of June up until the 19th of June. Not forget the Handball Premier League as well. Well, some leagues are already culminating. Some leagues have already culminated, while some are just starting. Some are just a beginning. Well, we are still in the first half of the year. So basically, there's still a whole lot to be achieved in the year 2026. So this one is for all the handball enthusiasts right here in the country. And away from the talks of handball, now, sport fans, let's go to the cricket oval. Yeah, it's about taking over. We can tell that the Nigerian Cricket Federation has officially unveiled Zimbabwean tactician Stephen Mangongo as the new head coach and high performance manager of the national team, setting a target of qualifying for the ICC T20 World Cup by 2028. Mangongo was unveiled at a landmark event held at the Cricket Lab, TBS Cricket Oval, Lagos, that was on Wednesday, and has signed a three-year deal with the NCF. Replaces Kenyan coach Steve Tikolo, who left the role earlier this year after over 3 years in charge. Speaking during the event, president of the Nigeria Cricket Federation, Uye Akpata, described the appointment as a major step in the federation's long-term high-performance vision, noting that the Nigerian Super League and the broader grassroots development structure are central to the future of cricket in the country. The NCF president also emphasized the federation's investment in grassroots cricket, coaching development, player pathway, facilities and high performance initiatives over the past several years, adding that the federation remains committed to building a sustainable cricket structure capable of competing globally. While 60% of his role is high performance for the male and female teams, he will design a refined and smooth pipeline for our future stars. We already have a system in place, and he acknowledged that. Akpata said he will meet all Nigerian coaches and identify those who will work with him, and he can also bring in technical experts occasionally
where there are high performance camps, but he has to work with Nigerian coaches permanently. Mangungu arrives with a wealth of international experience, having coached Zimbabwe under 19, Zimbabwe A, and the Zimbabwe senior national team. One of the defining moments of his coaching career came in 2014.

when he guided Zimbabwe to a historic victory over Australia in a tri-series competition. Well, he has also participated in multiple ICC global events, served as assistant coach in several ICC senior tournaments, and played a significant role in the development of prominent Zimbabwean cricketers, including Hamilton Masakadza and Tantenda Taibo. The Zimbabwean identified qualification for future ICC World Cups as one of the key targets during his tenure, while emphasizing the importance of consistent player development, professionalism, and hard work. The NCF are very ambitious. They want results, and they want the age-grade teams to produce future stars, and those are key areas where I want to be measured. We want to get Nigeria to the World Cup. I am under no illusion, and I believe it is achievable. If you don't have ambition, there's no point, the coach said when asked about the 2028 World Cup qualifiers, which began in October. As an African, I feel proud that we have a country that wants to take the game of cricket to the next level. I would like to be remembered as a person who helped the transition of cricket in Nigeria from being just one of the sports to a professional sport, and that Nigeria gets recognition as one of the best cricketing teams in Africa. The new head coach also commended the Nigeria Cricket Federation for creating opportunities through the Nigeria Super League and various developmental programs, noting that many young cricketers across the world do not have access to the facilities and structures currently available in Nigeria. Mangungu will begin the 2028 World Cup journey with the Yellow Greens when Nigeria hosts the Africa Sub-Regional C qualifiers in October, where the country will face Gambia, Lesotho, Mozambique, Uganda, and Zambia. The six countries will compete for the top of two spots, with the successful teams advancing to the regional final next year. Well, sport fans recall that when Man was first appointed as the high performance manager, of course, the gaffer of the Yellow Greens as well, I brought it to your listening pleasure. So basically, on Wednesday, he was officially unveiled as the new coach of Nigeria. Talk about Stephen Mangungu, yes, a Zimbabwean, just replacing the former coach, who is a Kenyan. Talk about Steve Tukolo. Yeah, from one Steve to another Stephen, but this one, Stephen Mangungu. And most definitely, we are wishing him all the best. There's little or nothing to be said from this one, because I've spoken extensively about it the last time we spoke about it. And right about now, he knows that he needs to hit the ground running. He needs to start with a stronger foot to even start on a winning note as well. And the first task for Stephen Mangungu, the Zimbabwean, is to ensure that the country qualifies for the ICC T20 World Cup by 2028. Okay, finally, from the world of other sports, before we talk about everything, the king of all sports, so football. Now, let's go to the world of tennis. Yeah, the terrific court of tennis. Well, sport fans, recall that yesterday I brought to your listening pleasure the talks of our own Oyinlomo Quadri, who was in action right in the world of the W35 Wichita tournament. I said she was going to be in action by 8 p.m. Nigerian time against our Indian counterpart. That was in the round of 16. Well, sad piece of news this morning, because Indian Sahaja Yamalapali defeated Nigeria's Oyinlomo Quadri in straight sets to advance to the quarterfinals of the W35 Wichita tournament. The round of 16 clash took place on court 1 as the Wichita opens. Well, Nigeria's highest ranked WTA player Oyinlomo Quadri faced off against the tournament's fourth seed, Indian Sahaja Yamalapali, who is also ranked number 360 in the world. Well, for Quadri, she actually entered the match with high confidence. She had just secured a hard fought three-set comeback win, 4-6, 6-2, 7-6 over Kayamo. That was in the round of 32. The win had also landed her first WTA points of the year. But for Yamalapali, she proved to be a major obstacle on the Wichita hard court. The Indian star, who historically performs well at this event, having reached the semifinals in previous iterations, used her superior ranking and tournament experience to control the baseline. Yamalapali's clinical performance prevented Quadri from mounting another trademark comeback, wrapping up the match in straight sets to eliminate the Nigerian star from the singles draw. Well, while Quadri's exciting singles run at the Wichita Tennis Open has come to an end, she continues her transition onto the pro circuit, so following her standout collegiate career at Oklahoma University. Yamalapali moves on to the final 8 as she hunts for another ITF title.
well for Oyinlomo, in as much as she has been knocked out. So for me, we are not going to throw away the baby and of course the bath water as well. Definitely, it's all about ensuring that she uses this competition to learn better, go back to the drawing board and look at areas whereby she can also get to improve as well. I knew that she was going to lose against her Indian counterpart because of the player Tabata Sahaja. She was ranked fourth in that tournament and also more highly and more qualitative ranked than our own Oyinlomo. And this isn't the first time that she will be playing in the Wichita tournament. Talking about Sahaja, she has always been getting to the latter stages of this competition. So basically, she knows a thing or two about this tournament more than our own Oyinlomo, who is a debutant at this stage or even at this level. Well, for me, making it as far as the round of 16, not like we're actually celebrating mediocrity, but it shows that she did some things right, but she still needs to do better. She doesn't need to rest on her oars or rest on her laurels. And if she definitely wants to be the best in her discipline, she knows that she still got a lot of work to do. But definitely, we shall continue to monitor her progression and of course monitor her upward trajectory as well. I feel that it's just a matter of looking ahead, not trying as much as possible to actually feel bad about this situation or cry over spilled milk. She can actually dust herself back up and look at areas whereby she can definitely spring back to victory. And finally, before we leave the talks of tennis, well, it's actually tennis season. I recall that even the French Open Roland Garros is also currently ongoing. And interestingly, there was actually a major shocker yesterday in the men's singles because of the overwhelming favorite, Yannick Sinner, the Italian, who was actually knocked out. Well, it isn't time to talk about that one. We shall talk about that one during the Sports Russia segment. Well, there's actually the Junior French Open currently ongoing, just as the Senior French Open Championship is also currently ongoing. And we can tell that Nigeria's Oluwaseun Ogunsanya has advanced to the second round of the qualifying series at the French Open Junior Championships after an impressive straight set victory over Francis Eleni Couture at Roland Garros. The 17-year-old Nigerian talent delivered a composed performance to defeat Couture 6-2-6-4 in the opening round on Thursday. Ogunsanya dominated the first set with aggressive baseline play before maintaining his momentum in the second set to seal the win and continue his campaign in Paris. The victory marks another important milestone for the young Nigerian, who is aiming to secure a place in the main draw of the prestigious junior tournament. Yeah, time check right about now, 6 minutes gone past of 8. Obviously, you can't hate the broadcast. Still, the 29th, then the month of May 2026, the front page Breakfast Sports Show, the review or retrospective segment with the yours truly, Donald Senna, aka Donaldo, the big game player. Right about now, we shall go for a short breather. And when I come back, we shall talk about everything football. We shall start from the talks of NLO because the armor has fallen on a team. We shall also talk about the NPFL as well because a goalkeeper has been awarded as the best goalkeeper. And of course, goalkeeper with the most clean sheets in the NPFL. Who is he? We shall also talk about the NFF as they release the list of referees invited for 2026 MA classes as well. Not forgetting Super Eagles of Nigeria. They will play their own Unity Cup final tomorrow. And of course, we know that our own team, talk about the Flamingos under-17 team. They also have a date against their Guinean counterpart tomorrow as well at the Raymond Stadium in Ikenne. And for their own Guinean counterpart, they are already in town. All of those and so much more, we shall discuss and of course also get to go foreign on the broadcast as well. For the RB Celeste of Argentina, defending champions of the World Cup, they have officially released their World Cup squad list. And of course, for Lionel Andres, Cochitini Messi, La Puga Tomica, the greatest of all time, he makes the list. And of course, a man will feature at his 6th World Cup. Will he be able to defend the crown, the one in Qatar 2022? Definitely, only time will tell. I'll be right back in a JFA. Bang, bam, dim, dim.

0: Hello, Grace Paul people all over the world. 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
26: 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A vibrant morning it is right here in the beautiful ultra-modern state-of-the-art digital and indeed a sophisticated studio of Eagle 7 Sports Radio 103.7 FM. TGIF, thank God it's a Friday. It's a freaky, fabulous, fantastic, fun-filled freestyle 5G Friday. It's all about a bam, bam, dim, dim. Yeah, time check, what's about now 19 minutes gone past of 8, still the 29th day in the month of May 2026. The front of page breakfast sport show, the review or retrospective segment with Donald Senna, aka Donaldo, the big employer. You as well can get to chime in on the conversation via the live stream hotline 0700 2255, 0700 2255, 1037. The other line 0812780284 97, 0812782 84 97. The WhatsApp line for calls and messages is 0706728 0732 0706728 0732. Right about now, let's dive deeply into the fantastic football field, the king of all sports, baby.

0: And right about now, sports fans, we are starting from the talks of the third tier of a Nigerian club football competition, which is the NLO Nationwide League One, the largest grassroots league tournament, not just in the country, but on the continent as well. Right about now, it's all about a notice of suspension of a Campus FC in Nationwide League One due to ban by Imo State Football Association. Well, the story is that the Nationwide League One Secretariat received official communication from the Imo State Football Association regarding the imposition of a 2-year ban on Campus FC and its chief executive officer. As Campus FC is duly affiliated with the Imo State Football Association, the Nationwide League One is bound to respect and enforce the decisions taken by the state FA in accordance with the statutes and regulations of governing football administration in Nigeria. Consequently, please be informed that Nationwide League One will cease to recognize Campus FC as a participating club in the league with immediate effect. This suspension includes, but is not limited to, withdrawal of the club's participation in all Nationwide League One fixtures and competitions, non-recognition of any official results or even points or standings involving Campus FC, prohibition of the club and its officials from all league-related activities until further notice. This decision shall remain in force until the Imo State Football Association officially lifts the ban and communicates the same in writing to the Nationwide League One Secretariat. We advise the management of Campus FC to take immediate and necessary steps to resolve the issues leading to the ban with the Imo State Football Association so that the club can be reinstated at the earliest possible time. For the avoidance of doubt, any attempt by Campus FC to participate in Nationwide League One activities while the ban subsists will be treated as a serious breach of league regulations. And now let's take a look at the official letter or communique that was released by the Imo State Football Association. This letter is dated the 28th of May 2026. And of course, it reads, Patrick Osuji, the chairman, Awozuri Kenadoze, the team manager, Campus FC, of course, Owerri, sir, decision of Imo State Football Association, organizing committee and summary jurisdiction on NLO one playoff match between Oisa FC and Campus FC on the 26th of May 2026. Sequel to several reports received from the match officials for the match, chairman, technical committee, Imo FA, and Oisa Center coordinator, an ad hoc committee reviewed all the reports, including your oral submission, in line with Imo FA statute article 74 and 75. The following decisions were taken: that Messrs. Patrick Osuji, proprietor, Mr. Owozuri Kenadoze, team manager, Campus FC, and Campus FC are hereby banned for a period of 2 years from all Imo FA football activities for their various actions that are inimical to the growth of football in Imo State and for bringing the game to disrepute, especially at a national tournament and a NLO1 playoff. After hearing from the parties involved in the aborted match, Mr. Patrick Osuji, Mr. Owozuri Kenadoze, and the Campus FC could not exonerate themselves from the allegations, hence the decision to ban them from Imo State Football Association activities. You have a right to appeal against the decision within the period of 48 hours. Yours faithfully. It was signed by Clifford Oparaogo, that's the secretary of the Imo State Football Association. And from the talks of the NLO, now let's go to the top of flight league in the country, which is the NPFL, Nigerian Premier Football League. It's no longer news that the league has already culminated. Recall our champions, East Rivers United, winning the title for a record 9th time. They are now joint most successful team in the NPFL alongside the People's Elephants of Aba, Enyimba. The team that finished second, Rivers United. And for both the teams, talk about the Rangers and of course Rivers, recall they will fly high the flag of the country right there, the CAF Confederations Cup. And the team that finished third is the Oluyole Warriors, the team that plays its trade right there at the Lekan Slammy Stadium at Damasimba in Ibadan. Talk about 3SC Shooting Star Sport Club. They also return to the continent after 27 years. They apply their trade in the second tier of Africa's football club competition, which is the CAF Confederations Cup. And the final ticket for CAF Confederations Cup will be picked by the winner of the President's Confederations Cup. And recall that we are in the round of 32 for men, and for women we are in the round of 16. And of course, the games will go down on the 1st of June and of course 2nd of June 2026. So yes, let's talk about everything in the NPFL. We're correct about now for Michael Atata. He finished the 2025-26 NPFL season as the league's top goalkeeper after keeping 16 clean sheets. The short stopper ended the campaign one clean sheet ahead of Lucky Jimo, who recorded 15, underlining his consistency and importance throughout the season. Atata's performances played a key role in his side's defensive solidity across the campaign. A look at the top 10 goalkeepers with the most clean sheets in the NPFL 25-26 season. Number 10, we've got Vincent Edafi of Warri Wolves. The man kept 10 clean sheets. Number 9, Zali Abdullahi of Katsina United. He kept 11 clean sheets. Godwill Utum of the Giants Elephants. Talking about a wiki tourist, yeah, Mandiru by keeping 11 clean sheets in the NPFL. There's also Kelvin Ogunga of Eyimba of Aba, man also kept 11 clean sheets. There's also Abuchi Okeke of Semesuge, the Kano Pillars, he kept 12 clean sheets in the NPFL. There's also Okemute Oda of Abia Warriors, the Umuchi Nike Boys, he also kept 12 clean sheets. There's also Ifan Emmanuel of the Tornadoes, Ninja Tornadoes, man kept 13 clean sheets in the NPFL. Then the goalkeeper of Rivers United, Osage Onisodumeya, he kept 14 clean sheets. Then the goalkeeper of Rangers, Lucky Jimo, he kept 15 clean sheets. And for Michael Atata, that's the goalkeeper of Ikorodu City, Ikorodu Lagawa, man did well by just keeping 16 clean sheets in the NPFL. And right about now, for Michael Atata of Ikorodu City, he has been named the best goalkeeper of the 2025-26 Nigerian Premier Football League season after keeping 16 clean sheets, the highest in the campaign. For his standout performance, he received a cash reward of 100,000 naira from former Super Eagles goalkeeper Ikechukwu Ezenwa and Ikorodu City FC's goalkeeper's coach Femi Thomas. He has also been recognized for his role in the team's defensive success. He also received a 50,000 naira reward from Ezenwa for his contribution to Atata's record-breaking season. And talking about the former Super Eagles goalkeeper Ikechukwu Ezenwa, he has continued his initiative to reward NPFL goalkeepers for outstanding performances throughout the 2025-26 season. He gave weekly encouragement to goalkeepers of the week across 10 match rounds, distributing a total of 380,000 naira. This marks the second season he has run the performance-based reward program to motivate goalkeepers across the league. Yeah, job well done by former Super Eagles goalkeeper Ikechukwu Ezenwa. And congratulations to Michael Atata, emerging the best goalkeeper in the NPFL, winning the Golden Glove. And of course, the goalkeeper's coach as well, Femi Thomas, never in doubt. That is indeed one of the best when it comes to coaches for goalkeepers in the NPFL. Okay, it will also not be in doubt to fill your pulse this morning. Hello, top of the morning. Welcome to the broadcast.
1: Good morning, Donado.
0: Yeah, good morning.
1: Welcome to the show. And also good morning to all our listeners across the globe. And I pray this morning to be in our favor. And today being the last Friday in the month of May, so grateful for everything God has done in our life and everybody's life as well. And now that I haven't said that, concerning the goalkeeper you just mentioned, at least they're trialing their own various area, and for the former goalkeeper, I would be rewarding them. It's a good one. And so anybody in your support, you can make you feel do more than answer. So also good for me, the respect share as well. And yes, to get me into the, you know, the boost in Nigeria, you know, league, and for the goalkeeper's area as well. So the people in the hierarchy of our football league can put that as maybe any one of them deserves to be called, you know, for the national team, you know, whether a friendly match or maybe on the international this thing as well. So a very good one. That's my own pick this morning. Ronaldo, bam bam ding ding.
0: Now so thank you very much, the latest father in town. I hope the latest mommy in town, of course, the latest addition to the Eagle 7 Nation are doing fantastically well this morning. God bless you, my brother. Now let's go back to the phone line. Hello, top of the morning. Thank God it's a Friday. Bang, bang, dim, dim.
1: Hello, good morning, Jonathan.
0: Good morning. Welcome to the show.
1: Thank God it's Friday. Good morning to all the family. It is 7 families. Conversation to my brother, Baba G, for the newborn baby. I pray to God Almighty that God will give him all this, all the needs to keep up for the child from beginning to the end. The mighty name of our Lord Jesus Christ.
0: Amen.
1: And I also pray for everybody participating for the word of the womb. That have married, that have seen the child, that God will use this platform to give them their own child in the mighty name of our Lord Jesus Christ.
0: Amen.
1: So, first and foremost, I want to congratulate Zenwa for what he has been doing. So, for me, I usually say that the wealthiest man is not someone that has money in his account and he doesn't help other people. But it's okay to have, you can give to other people, and people will appreciate it. You can see what he's doing. So we have this is a challenge to hold our Earth International. Remember, he fly all his trade here, Nigeria League. So, and from the look of it, he's not the wealthiest among our Earth International. So it's a challenge to someone like Inimaz and the like, and others, players, athletes, players also can do well by supporting the team like the strikers of Afen Matis and all that, Real Kutas and the rest. So remember, we all know that our league is something that cash is not much plus in it. And the player receives tokens for playing week in and week out. It's not like those ones flying there trading Europe. So I think from all those kind of things, it should be an encouragement. It should be an encouragement to all of them. I give kudos to Zenwa. And also all the other people to support them. Thank you very much. Bottom row.
0: Absolutely. Thank you very much, Joseph, for expressing yourself. The man with a coat of many colors. Thank you for brightening the broadcast with your brilliant analysis this morning. God bless you immensely. Now let's go back to the phone line. Hello, top of the morning. Thank God it's a Friday. Bang, bang, ding, ding. Good morning.
2: I'm David calling, original David calling from Abeokuta.
0: Wow, original David, where have you been?
2: Yeah, how are you doing?
0: Well, I feel great, you know, I feel blessed.
2: So, I don't know if you can hear me.
0: Yeah, we can hear you.
2: I just want to, first of all, thank you, Donald, for what you have been doing. I've not been calling because I'm busy with a lot of things and I'm always following you on this every morning. And Donald, I just want to first congratulate and appreciate HD1 for what he's doing for Nigerian League. Let us just appreciate him. It's not easy. We have players who have made money more than him. We have the likes of Brother Mikel Obi, who all you know how to know is to castigate players that took him when he was playing football. But we see that those ones are just, they are not even trying to support the league in any way. So let us appreciate everyone for what he's doing. And also, beyond appreciating everyone, Donald, I want to ask, what is Nigerian League? I mean, the body control handling Nigerian League. What are they doing in terms of bringing in investors to come and sponsoring us is the best goalkeeper, best coach, and the best player of the season. I know for all this, because it's so annoying giving a professional player, we call it professional league, giving a professional player 100,000 naira as a reward for what he did in the season. I think it's so annoying. I'm not sure that $100 is up to $100,000 is up to $70. I think the league management should find a way to bring in investors. They should find a way to start selling the league to different brands. Let different brands come in. Let them make this big attract. Enough of all this. Because as for me, all this the winner take it all mentality that we are doing is not promoting our league at all. Let them go and look for a sponsorship. Let them come and be promoting our league. Let them find a way to start to show our league in different city stations. It's 50. Being a professional player, 100,000 naira to me, it prepare you to just make you to know how to we our league has come. And I also let you know the standard of our league that we are going nowhere. We are just starting every year. That does not mean I'm not appreciating anyone for what he has done, but I'm also just talking about the league management. Let them find a way to bring in investors. Thank you. And I also, before I hang up, Dr. Donald, if you permit me, please, Dr. Donald, we pray. PSG must not allow the whole world to collapse. PSG should save the world. The world is at the verge of collapsing on Saturday. PSG should do us the favor and save the world. And I also say, after she win the league, I'm going to get married. Donald, I'm going to get married next year. Thank you.
0: Wow, congratulations. Thank you very much. Always a feeling of delight to feel your pulse right on the show. Original David, the man says the PSG should save the world from noise pollution. All right, cool. Away from the talks of the NPFL, now let's talk about the Nigerian Premier, or rather, let's talk about the Nigerian Football Federation, NFF.

Yeah, sport fans, we can bring to your listening pleasure this delightful morning that the Nigerian Football Federation, NFF, through its referees committee, has officially released the list of referees invited for the 2026 MA course. According to information gathered, the invitation covers referees across three major categories: beach soccer referees, young talent, and elite referees. As a part of effort to continue improving officiating standards in Nigerian football, the annual MA course remains one of the most important programs for referees in the country, serving as a platform for fitness assessment, technical evaluation, medical screening, and updated interpretations of the laws of the game. The NFF also directed all invited referees to arrive with a comprehensive medical examination report obtained from certified government hospitals, warning that any forged reports would attract severe consequences. Participants are equally expected to arrive with their officiating equipment. Arrival for beach soccer and young talent referees has been fixed for June 7, 2026. And of course, when you look at a full list, or when you take a look at the full list of invited referees, it's actually a lengthy one right here. Due to time constraints, obviously, I can't go through the entire list right here. But for the beach soccer referees, we've got a total of 66 referees being invited. And of course, for the young talents, we've got a total of 54 referees invited. And for the elite referees, we've got a total of 50 referees invited. And of course, important notice from the NFF also says all referees must present a comprehensive medical examination report or from a certified government hospital. Any subsequent sequences, all participants are expected to come with a complete refereeing equipment. And of course, number four, arrival for young talent and beach soccer referees is scheduled for the 7th of June 2026. And away from the talks of the referees, now to the Flamingos. Yes, the Guinea under 17 girls, they are now in Nigeria and they have held their first training session in Ekene ahead of a huge challenge against the Flamingos. After suffering a 5-0 defeat at home in the first leg, Guinea must now produce a remarkable comeback by beating Nigeria by at least 5 goals to keep their 2026 FIFA under 17 Men's World Cup dream alive and reach the final qualification round. Well, recall that last week Saturday for the Foul Cornet, or rather for the Flamingos, ably led by Coach Akin Busari, they won their game 5-0. So yes, the return leg will actually go down this weekend on Sunday, Nigeria under 17 versus Guinea under 17, Sunday, 31st of May, 2026. It will go down by 4 p.m. Nigerian time, right there at Roman Star Stadium in Ikenne. It's all about the 2026 FIFA under 17 Men's World Cup qualifier, the second round, the second leg. Well, for me, I feel that this job is already done and dusted. It's signed, sealed, and ready to be delivered. Yes, so for the Flamingos, they've already done 99.9% of the job. It is just a matter of to fulfill all righteousness. That's why they have to honor that second leg. Because for me, with all due respect to the Guineans, there's no way they can actually score 5 unreplied goals and get to level, it's a 5-5 on aggregate, and still go on to qualify ahead of the Flamingos. So for me, we can already start preparations for the World Cup that will go down right in Morocco. Talk about everything the FIFA under 17 World Cup. And away from the talks of the Flamingos, now let's talk about the most precious and most glamorous sporting brand in the country, Super Eagles of Nigeria. Well, they will aim to retain Unity Cup title when they face Jamaica's Reggae Boys in Saturday's final at Charlton Athletic Stadium in London. Despite entering the clash as defending champions, the Nigerian team is approaching the encounter with a caution after Jamaica pushed them to the limit in last year's final. Head coach Eric Sekushiel has praised his players following Tuesday's 2-0 semi-final victory over Zimbabwe and hinted at a tactical and a personnel adjustments could be made ahead of the showdown against the Caribbean side. The Super Eagles and Jamaica, recall, they played at a thrilling 2-2 draw in the 2025 Unity Cup final before Nigeria triumphed 5-4 on penalties to successfully defend the trophy they previously won. That was far back in 2002 and of course 2004. The tournament's inaugural edition in 2002 featured only Nigeria and Jamaica, with the Super Eagles claiming a 1-0 victory courtesy of former under 17 captain James Obiora. 2 years later, the Republic of Ireland joined the competition, but Nigeria again emerged as champions with Bartolome Ogbeche finishing as a top scorer with 3 goals. The 2004 edition also marked the international debut of former striker
Obafemi Akinwunmi Martins Oba goal, who announced himself with a goal for the Super Eagles. So Shell is expected to continue experimenting with his youthful squad in Saturday's final. Wrexham goalkeeper Arthur Konkwo could retain his place after keeping a clean sheet against Zimbabwe, while defenders Chibueze Oputa, Chibuike Nwaewu, Igor Ogbu, and Obinna Igboke may also continue at the back following their solid performance in the semi-final. For Igor Ogbu, who plays for Slavia Prague in the Czech Republic, man first broke into the senior national team setup during last year's Unity Cup tournament. In midfield, Tochukwu Nnadi is likely to partner Alhassan Youssouf and Samson Tijani, while the attacking trio of Terem Murphy, Philip Otele, and debut sensation Femi Aziz could spearhead the attack. Cyprus-based goalkeeper Francis Odinaka Uzoho, midfielder Tosi Oyedokun, and forwards Owen Oseni and Rafiu Durosimi, they are also available after making encouraging contributions from the bench against Zimbabwe. Much attention will be on Aziz after the forward scored twice on his debut in a semi-final victory. His brace made him the first player to net twice on his Nigerian debut since Mathias Obianika achieved defeat in a 4-0 win over Burkina Faso 55 years ago. The Super Eagles trained at Cray Valley on Thursday, and they are scheduled for their official training session at the Valley on Friday ahead of the final. Yeah, it's all about the Super Eagles of Nigeria as they will face Jamaica, the Reggae Boys, in the final of the 2026 Unity Cup. This is a repeat of the final in 2025, where the Super Eagles won on penalties. The game will go down tomorrow, Saturday, 30th of May 2026, 7:30 p.m. Nigerian time, right there at the Valley Stadium in London. Most definitely, we are wishing Super Eagles of Nigeria all the best. And finally, before we leave the talks of the Super Eagles of Nigeria and of course Unity Cup, well, good news, because organizers of the Unity Cup 2026, they have announced a significant reduction in ticket prices for the tournament's grand final day, scheduled for Saturday, May 30, at the Valley in London. The move comes in response to appeals from supporters amid ongoing economic pressures and the rising living costs, with organizers opting to lower prices in a bid to make the event more accessible to fans and families. Under the revised pricing structure, adult tickets will now cost £38, while children's tickets have been reduced to £10. The initiative is expected to provide supporters of Nigeria, Jamaica, Zimbabwe, and India with a more affordable opportunity to attend one of London's leading multicultural football celebrations. Organizers say the decision reflects their commitment to ensuring a vibrant atmosphere and strong turnout for the competition's finale, which promises to combine football with entertainment and cultural celebration. In addition to the Unity Cup third place playoff and the 2026 grand final, spectators will also enjoy a live big screen broadcast of Arsenal's UEFA Champions League final clash against Paris Saint-Germain. The event will further feature food, music, and cultural halftime performances representing the participating nations, creating what organizers describe as a full-day celebration of sport and diversity. The reduction in ticket prices has already been welcomed by supporters across London, particularly within the Nigerian and the Jamaican communities, as anticipation continues to build ahead of the final weekend, with the football, entertainment, and cultural experiences all set to take center stage. Organizers are expecting a larger turnout at the Valley for what is being billed as a memorable celebration of unity through sports. Fans have been encouraged to secure their tickets early as excitement grows ahead of the tournament climax. Yeah, time check right about now, 46 minutes gone past of 8, still the 29th day in the month of May 2026. The front page breakfast sports show, the review or retrospective segment with yours truly, Donaldo, the big game player. Just like other sport fans have done as well, you can also do it by just chiming in on the conversation regarding any of the talking points that tickles your fantasy. 0700-225-1037, 0700-2255-1037, the other line 0812782-8497, 0812782-8497. You can also get to utilize the WhatsApp portal as well, 0706-728-0732, 0706-728-0732. All right, cool. Away from the talks of everything sports right in the country, on the continent, Unity Cup as well. Now let's go international.

Okay, starting with the results of games that went down yesterday. We saw an international friendly whereby Ireland beat Qatar 1-0. And of course, right there in Premier League in Portugal, it was all about the promotion play of Casapia AC. They beat Torrense 2-0. As such, for Casapia AC, they progress most definitely. And they'll be playing right there in the Portuguese league going for next season. On aggregate, 2-0. That was how it ended. Yeah, for Casapia, the first goal was scored by Lara Zabal in the 37th minute. And of course, the second goal was scored by Ofori in the 76th minute. And that was how it ended yesterday, 2-0. It simply means that for Torrense, they will play Europa League football next season as a second division club. The cup winners lost the promotion playoff 2-0 to Casapia. Recall that just a few days ago, they actually won the cup tournament right there against their counterparts or against the opponent Sporting CP 2-1. So right about now, they will play in Europa League next season while playing as a second division club. We are still talking about everything cup competitions. Well, let's talk about everything the UEFA Europa Conference League, because right about now it's about winning the trophy and the golden boots. It all belongs to Ismaila Sarr in the Conference League this season. Yeah, Ismaila Sarr is the winner of the Golden Boot 2025-26 season because he finished with a total of 9 goals. So for Marius Mandelmaji, he finished with a total of 8 goals. Mikkel Ishak, 8 goals. Sven Mitchnans, 6 goals. Isak Jensen, he scored a total of 5 goals. Talking about the 2025-26 UEFA Conference League top scorer. So Ismaila Sarr definitely wins the Golden Boot right there. And interestingly, Mann did not just only win the Golden Boot and the trophy. He was also voted as UEFA Conference League Player of the Season. Ismaila Sarr, Mann plays for Crystal Palace. Congratulations to Sarr. Truly, he is the Sarr of the Conference League. And from one African to another African, yes, Ivan Gwensend, Mann plays for the Elephant of Cote d'Ivoire. He has become the first player in history to win 2 UEFA trophies in the same season. Yes, the Ivorian international played 7 times for Aston Villa in the Europa League, scoring twice before going on to play 6 games for Crystal Palace in the Conference League, scoring once. So yes, his medal collection just got a big boost. Mann won 2 UEFA competitions in one season. The name is Ivan Gwensend. He won the Europa League with Aston Villa. He also won the Conference League with Crystal Palace. What a big time rush. A good time and of course a good season for Africans. And still talking about another African, well, it's also official. Pape Gueye is La Liga's best African player of the season. Yes, the man is from Senegal. He plays for the Terengganu of Senegal. Pape Gueye is La Liga's best African player of the season. And he said, "It is a source of pride for me. I want to thank the staff and all my colleagues for the help or for their help. This recognition fuels my passion and I am grateful to everyone who have supported me in unlocking my full potential." End of quote, according to Pape Gueye. Yeah, congratulations to Pape Gueye. And still talking about football right there in Spain, let's talk about Real Madrid, Los Blancos. Florentino Perez has been in the news lately, obviously. He said, "I called early elections and now that there's another candidate, we now know perfectly well who has been running that orchestrated campaign against the club and against me. It is those same people from the worst era in the club's history, the Ramon Calderon era. Those are same people from his board, the same people who robbed the socios' sovereignty, the people who committed the worst disgrace in the club's history. These people ain't here to save Real Madrid. They are here to take advantage of Real Madrid." According to Florentino Perez, he also said Kylian Mbappe Lotin, Vinicius Jr., Jude Victor William Bellingham, Adagula, Federico Valverde, Tchouaméni are the best players in the world. A good coach will make them incredible. This weekend, I am going to the UCL final as a Chefering invited me. I am going to tell him that I will be sending him a massive file that we worked on for 3 years about the Negreira case. It is the worst case of corruption in football history. And right about now, there's also an official statement from Enrique Riquelme following Florentino Perez's speech. Yes, you are wondering, who is Enrique Riquelme? That is the presidential candidate willing to run against Florentino Perez in the Real Madrid's election. And he said, "Real Madrid deserve much more than noise, lies, self-serving
Huskies and smear campaigns among Madridistas who share the same love for the club and should never be used to limit democracy at Real Madrid. In recent hours, we have sadly watched as Mr. Florentino Perez and people from his closest circle have chosen personal attacks and tension instead of fostering a calm, elegant debate befitting the world's greatest sports institution. Mr. Florentino Perez spread information that is completely and utterly false, relying on publications for which a media outlet itself has apologized to this candidacy and which have already been corrected because they had received false and biased information. The operation to which reference is made was financed through a $2 billion corporate

0: of social media. Yes, a whole lot keeps happening in other sectors as well. We don't just have to box ourselves to the talks of only sports and, of course, entertainment alone. We get to look at culture, news, events, health, lifestyle, business, or food, technology, education, weather forecasts, travels and tours, or science, entertainment, gossip, and so much more as well. Yes, we'll get to look at other parts of the sector as well. Oh well, you're listening to beautiful music. It's a Friday, TGIF. Thank God it's a Friday as such. You listen to Fireboy Damola or Fireboy DML with a Friday feeling. Yeah, so you don't need a reason to start a freaking party, sports or fun. The day ordinarily calls for celebration. You also listen to K1, the ultimate, to Kwamu One with Adeori Okin. And not forgetting Whiskey, the Kese Kese Dance. We are dancing into the weekend. Yes, so for me, this weekend, it is going to be so fun-filled. It is going to be so exhilarating, of course, so exciting as well. I'm so excited about the final of the UEFA Champions League. It goes down tomorrow. And of course, we shall open our live studio for the coverage of that encounter from 4 p.m. Yours truly, the Maximum Goal Poacher, Coach Dennis, and of course, a guest analyst will also be in the studio. It'll be a field and, of course, a pack full studio tomorrow from 4 p.m. The game itself starts at 5 p.m. Nigerian time. It's the UEFA Champions League final. Yours truly will be the lead commentator. And, of course, you can also get to catch the game live right there at the Eagle 7 Bamboo Garden on a gigantic screen while also listening to the commentary via a radio set that will also be right there at the garden. Trust me, you don't want to miss it for anything. It is going to be a tip of the iceberg regarding everything that will go down during the World Cup from the 11th of June up until the 19th of July 2026. Oh well, don't get it twisted. This is the voice of yours truly, Donald Senna, aka Donaldo, the big game player. The phone lines to reach me right here in the studio: 0700-225-51037 or 0812782-8497, while the WhatsApp line is 0706-728-0732. Okay, what is the trending this morning? Well, I can see a lot of trending in front of me. I can see in the world of politics, Tinubu trending. That doesn't concern me. I can see God on trending. I already brought down to your listening pleasure this morning. He has already landed right in Barcelona. He has also signed his contract as well. Barcelona also trending. Russia for the trend. Barca. In the world of music, a dummy trending. That's a dummy foreign. You can call him an ex-influencer. Formerly known as Twitter, Eid Mubarak also trending as well. Argentina also trending. Yes, they've already released their World Cup squad. Messi will be there. I can see TG Omori also trending in the world of music. Shea Vibes also trending. Zlatan also trending as well. Deco also trending as well. Today is a Friday, also trending as well. Now let me thread it to the path of the fall line. Hello, good morning.
1: Good morning.
0: Hello, good morning.
1: Good morning.
0: What's your name? Where are you calling from? Your name is what?
1: Isaiah.
0: Where are you calling me from?
1: From Songo.
0: From Songo. Isaiah, it sounds so young. How old are you?
1: I'm 15 years.
0: 15 years old. So what do you want to talk about Isaiah?
1: What's Isaiah? Is Liverpool not signing
0: MP? Is what?
1: Liverpool not signing
0: MP. Oh, well, according to reports, for the Reds, they are interested in Yann Diomande.
1: But I thought you said that PSG wants to sign Gabi.
0: What did he say?
1: I thought they said PSG wants to sign Diomande.
0: Yes, PSG and Liverpool are both interested in the player. So it boils down to the team that the player wants.
1: Okay. Thanks.
0: All right, cool. Thank you very much. A young red right there. Oh, well, Ibrahima Konate also trending this morning. Let me just start from there since I already spoke to a Liverpool fan, man who will never walk alone. And I brought it to your listening pleasure this morning that for Ibrahima Konate, man is on the verge of leaving Liverpool. And of course, some persons are saying that for the Reds, they are also making the same mistake that they made, was it last season or last two seasons, letting go of one of their key players, one of the most important members of the team, in Luis Diaz, the Colombian international. And we saw how he has been so delighted, of course, explosive for the Bavarian giants, FC Bayern Munich. Well, do you think that for Ibrahima Konate, he will be hugely missed by the Reds right at Anfield? Because for some persons, they feel he's actually an average defender. I mean, I recall the last time I was speaking with the Maximum Goal.

scripture regarding Didier Deschamps' squad list for the World Cup, and he said it was a star-studded list, except for someone like Ibrahima Konate, that he feels that he's just lucky to be part of the squad. Do you think the Reds will miss Ibrahima Konate? Let me not miss this caller. Hello, top of the morning. Hello, good morning. All right, cool. Let's not go this route to this beautiful morning. And of course, away from the talks of sports and everything, well, I did say that Adami is trending because the man is an influencer on X. And of course, I did say that TG Omori is also trending as well. So it's pretty simple. Well, TG Omori and of course Adami, the banger boy, is trending because of Adami. He made an insensitive tweet mocking TG's kidney situation. Omori casually said he had unlimited life, and for Dami, sniffing a banger opportunity. Man sniffed a banger opportunity. He quoted asking, with another person's kidney, where Omori simply said, you will learn life with this one. Hold on tight to whatever you believe in. 2 Kings chapter 2, verse 23 to 24. Obviously, the tweet also irritated Twitter Nigeria and his banger boy's colleagues, who rebuked the offensive tweet, saying Dami doesn't know when to draw the line. Dami deleted the tweet, but the damage had already been done. Interestingly, recall that Dami also picked onto Asabi, that was last year, till she openly warned and dared him to make another provocative and of course a provoking tweet as well. And of course, a man is always insensitive with his tweet or post. He also made jokes around Liverpool's Diogo Jota's unfortunate demise, but he has now issued an apology to TG Omori and the general public for the insensitive tweet. Recall that in 2024, TG Omori revealed his kidney failed in 2023 due to the fake alcohol in circulation in Nigeria. His only brother donated him a kidney, but the surgery failed and they had to try three times. So fortunately, man survived. So for Dami, man is always insensitive with his post. TG Omori only tweeted that he has got unlimited life, and Dami said with another person's kidney. Well, that's why they call him a banger boy on Twitter. You might be wondering, what does a banger boy mean? Well, in Nigerian social media slang, a banger boy simply refers to a person who intentionally posts controversial, provocative, or even sensational content to stir up drama and rack up high engagement, like retweets, like likes, and of course replies on social media. You know, say X, they pay. You know, say Elon Musk, they pay. So they want to receive Elon Musk money. Elololol. So they will purposely post things that are frustrating, things that are annoying, so that people can engage the post or the tweet. Okay, let's talk to another caller. Hello, good morning. All right, cool. Thank you very much. So yeah, that's why Dami and of course TG Omori are both trending this morning. Yes, I did say Asheyi Vibes and of course Latan are also trending as well in the world of music or even entertainment as well. Well, Zlatan is trending because he finally replies to Sheyi Vibes, but reduced him to Aburo, that is Kid Bro. Loshey most definitely countered, called him Egbadugbo, which is an area uncle. Well, sport fans, in recent times, there's been no love lost between Sheyi Vibes and, of course, Zlatan. Including Adekunle Gold, they have been going back and forth. It has been all about bass boats on social media. So basically, 3 weeks ago, Sheyi Vibes blasted Adekunle Gold for shading him in a life of the Faji, where he said, they love my Fuji, this no be Fujimoto. Record our Fujimoto being a song in Sheyi's recent album, and in fact, also the album's title. Hence, Sheyi believes it was a direct diss. Adekunle Gold didn't react, but last week, Sheyi again came for Zlatan Ibile for partaking in the said diss. Apparently, Zlatan was a backup vocalist in Adekunle Gold's song, and for Zlatan, he didn't react to the many insults until yesterday, when he chose peace over violence, but didn't close the doors to violence with his conspicuous Aburomi remark. For Zlatan, he said, it actually odds that my brother thinks I would diss him in any way. It's literally a misunderstanding. At Sheyi Vibes, it's all love, bro. When you're ready to talk it out, I am here. Love you for life, Aburomi. Then Sheyi obviously replied Zlatan. He said, Yalo Sheyi know how many Pekin she born, but apology accepted. Egbadugbo. Please, next time, don't do backup artists to diss me on a song. Thank you, Zlatan.
And right about now, many fans are disappointed with Zlatan's perceived uninspiring action. Others think he simply outclassed the former Asake wannabe. Some persons felt that Zlatan should have gone in hard. They felt Zlatan should have clapped back at Lo Shei for the many insults that he threw at Zlatan. But Zlatan just felt that he had to be the bigger boy and of course show more maturity. That's why both artists are trending this morning. It's about Bass Boss in the music industry. Now let me go back to the phone line. Hopefully this person is willing to speak. Hello, good morning. Okay, thank you very much.

0: shut off. Entertainment or music are trending this morning. And of course, let's look at a footballer so born on this day. We've got Nicolas Pepe. Nicolas Pepe was born on this day, 29th of May, 1995. He's a professional footballer who plays as a right winger or forward for La Liga club Villarreal. He was born in France, but he plays for the Ivory Coast national team. Nicolas Pepe turns a year older today. There's also Vitaly Mykolenko, who was born in Cherkasy. A man is a product of the Dynamo Kiev Youth Sportive School. He was also born on his day, 29th of May, 1999. He turns a year older today as well. I'm talking about Vitaly Mykolenko. There's also Roberto Di Matteo, RDM. Chelsea fans will never forget him. 2012, he won the FA Cup. He also won them their first ever UEFA Champions League title. Roberto Di Matteo, RDM, born on this day, 29th of May, 1970. He is an Italian professional football manager and a former player. He was born right there in Schaffhausen, Switzerland. How can I forget Andre Ashavin? A man also turns a year older today. He was born on this day, 29th of May, 1981. He is a Russian former professional footballer who played as a winger or midfielder. He was born in Leningrad, Soviet Union, Andre Ashavin. I recall the game against the Reds, Liverpool, whereby he actually scored four goals in that 4-4 thriller that ate a goal encounter in the English Premier League. But today is also the birthday of Massimo Ambrosini. He was also born on this day, 29th of May, 1977. He is an Italian former professional footballer who mainly played as a defensive midfielder at club level. He is mostly known for his successful time at Italian team AC Milan, where he spent 18 years of his career, winning several titles and captaining the side from 2009 to 2013. Following the retirement of Paolo Maldini, Ambrosini retired from professional football in 2014 after his season with Fiorentina. He was born in Pesaro, Italy. Massimo Ambrosini, senior man, he turns a year older today. There's also an African who turns a year older today as well, Jean the Second Macon. Yeah, simply known as Jean Macon. He was also born on this day, far back in 1983. He's a Cameroonian former professional footballer who played as a midfielder. He played for the Cameroon national team. That was from 2003 to 2015. He was born in Yaoundé, Jean the Second Macon. And you are wondering, what are we celebrating today? Well, this one will definitely excite and of course be interesting to the kids as well. Well, maybe some adults as well. It's National Biscuit Day. Yeah, National Biscuit Day. Calling all smarter cookies, National Biscuit Day offers the perfect chance to go crackers about one of the world's most popular snacks. But did you realize just how many types of biscuits there are? We've got different types of biscuits. We've got biscuits that some persons classify as children biscuits. We've got biscuits for the older ones as well. Yes, there are biscuits that adults often eat as well. As you might imagine, celebrating National Biscuit Day is a lot of fun. It is your yearly excuse to eat as many biscuits as you like and to do a spot of baking. Do you love biscuits? Well, I love biscuits. Especially shortbread biscuits. I love shortbread biscuits so much. Yes, that year we were small, there were lots of biscuits we would go buy for Malam. You get what they call Paco biscuits that year safe. Today is also International Everest Day. International Everest Day. Yeah, climb your own Everest by taking a hike or climb a local hill. You want to do something real? Then start training and researching so you can conquer that peak. Obviously, we know for Mount Everest. We were taught in school back then that it is renowned all over the globe for being the tallest mountain there is. And for many people, they dream of one day seeing this gigantic elevation in person and perhaps even climbing its formidable slopes and summiting its awe-inspiring peak. International Everest Day is a chance to celebrate this amazing natural wonder and the intrepid adventurers who have braved the climb. If you are able to make your way to Mount Everest, you can make your way down to Lumo and of course climb it as well. It's also another breathtaking wonder to behold as well. It's indeed a mountain or a rock that you definitely enjoy climbing. I recall taking my mom and my sister to Olumo. They were so fascinated when they came to Abeokuta. You know, they ain't used to such things right in Lagos. So she was actually I was so happy about it. But for me, it was just like a normal day in the office. Because, I mean, that wasn't the first time I was going to Olumo. And considering the fact that, I mean, I reside in Abeokuta. So it was more or less like, yeah, I didn't go my backyard. But for my mom and sister, they were absolutely blown away. But I'm not a huge fan of heights. Not at all. Okay, time check right about now, exactly 10:30 a.m. Still the 29th day, the month of May, 2026. With that being said, here's your match the break on everything. The trends on today's edition of for front of page breakfast sports show. To all celebrating a thing or two today, we celebrate you most definitely. And I say, may y'all continue to have reasons to celebrate. Let me do one for the road before I jet us straight into the world of Zanga. Hello, good morning. Hello, good morning.
1: Good morning, man.
0: Good morning.
1: Yes, Zanga.
0: Welcome back, the first man.
1: Thank you very much. Enjoy my job, biscuit. It's like I know. I'm just eating biscuit too.
0: Oh, really? You are eating biscuit?
1: I eat biscuit.
0: You see, flesh and blood did not reveal that one to me. Chocolate. Wow.
1: Chocolate biscuit, man. Thank God for this biscuit. Just imagine, I will get to my baby this one. So, thank God, and God bless you for good job you're doing. I rush for Barcelona. What to use that for a topic? Is a top. You go out for with the promise of signing. Yeah, that's betrayal of contract. Breach of contract. I think I don't know why they're doing this to that guy. For me, if I'm that guy, I'll just walk to back to buy you or to any club and desire my service. God bless you, BG. Pay me with your time.
0: Yeah, thank you very much, the first man. God bless you immensely. I remember you seen sports Donald Senna, aka Donaldo, the big game player. Up next is Zanga. My phone line ringing off the hook. You can utilize the opportunity by calling me during Zanga and of course get to participate on the show.
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the local battle cruisers. 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

0: sister, my body they shake. 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Naso, naso, naso. This one and the voice of Donald Senna, aka Donaldo, the big employer. When you hear this sound, when you hear this instrumental, you know it's in a time for Zanga. Zanga, Zanga, Zanga, Zanga. Now the final package of Zanga for this week and of course for the month of May 2026. Oyibo man go talk, say what a big time rush. Una know what you want to talk this morning now. Na champagne Matthias. Na tomorrow you go shele. Otu Tuesday. My papa talk say we're ground today. Argument no day now 5 p.m. Nigerian time. UEFA Champions League final. PSG de Paris Lyon versus the Arsenal the Gunners. ECC Paris. North London forever. Zanga, they come your domain. Paris, North London forever. Zanga, they come your domo to Monday, Wednesday, and Friday. Once at 10:30, don't knock for the show. Back on board, we'll come drop and phone at the spot for Soyana. Which side of the divide? Una one day. The phone lines to reach us now 0700-225-1037, 0700-2255-1037. The other line is 0821-2782-8497. 0821-2782-8497. You feel follow Appy and Way, we'll be the WhatsApp portal 0706728-0732-0706728-0732. Oh, yeah, now no be only me waka come. You know, say them talk, say two good heads are indeed better than one. Make I throw Sabino so pass, give Lawrence one chico Maxwell. Maximum go poacher. Thank God it's a Friday, senior man.
1: Friday, na correct day for one to just take in time to relax and reflect on how the week done be. Friday, na that time we go usher us into a brand new weekend. And the weekend, it not they get bigger than this one because now weekend we go serve us the last meal for this season. Oh boy, my mind, like you talk, they shake. My own, it pass shake. Now, earthquake already, it be like, say, make the thing just be na, na, na, na, na. Wait till they happen, Donaldo. I salute my people them everywhere, whether they listen to Eagle 7 Sports Radio 103.7 FM. This very cool Friday morning. As long as the sun they shine, we go continue to give them sports. I don't show. Attack, attack, attack.
0: Now, so my papa talks here, too many talk in the full basket. Yes, so this morning we want to battle Papilo. Now, he's the chairman of the People's Elephants of Aba Eyimba. Him don't back the Arsenal to win UEFA Champions League glory. Yes, so Kanu Papilo, what's in talk? In talk, say, I told my friends that last season we were struggling against Man City and they went on to win the league. But this season, the table changed and we have come out on top to win the Premier League title. Him talk, him still talk, say, in the same way, PSG won the Champions League last year. But I truly believe that this season, it will be Arsenal's turn to go all the way and they lift the trophy, making it a historic year for the club. Him still talk, say, if you look at our Champions League run, we haven't lost a single game and reaching the final on that record gives us real belief that we can go all the way. Some may call it revenge, but for us, it is about proving ourselves and finishing the job. We really need it. And with this mentality, we are confident we can definitely get it done. The former Nigeria international said. So basically for Kanu Wanko Papilo, him don't talk say now the Arsenal all the way. Maximum go poacher. You feel say him they talk this thing based on saying now former the Arsenal player or injured they talk based on emotion and of course sentiments or truly the Arsenal now their day tomorrow against the defending champions of the UEFA Champions League, PSG.
1: I feel like say may you go first, but you don't already talk and say too much talk in all the full basket. No, we leave all the story. Whether you go first, you go second. At the same thing, I be one enter Papilo and I go still enter and well. because me, I'm not even there happy with them. It's supposed to all know by now. So this idea for the talk another thing about England. And if I did that, they crumble. You know, but which day? We don't hear that come out and say, anybody will bounce back. Anybody, if they talk of Arsenal, we don't win Premier League. They won't win Champions League. How now? As how? How do they take them? Who did they follow play? People will never reach there before. I've been there. People will not know about Champions League. My guy, make me care. What to be named? Papino, pack for one corner because PSG, Donald, my own, I know they hide them. I don't tell you my love for PSG. Since we are beginning to see the way that they throw all those young boys, like say they get factory, where they produce those crazy skillful players. Their pace in transition, they blow my mind. And when you look at their front line, the way the team, they come like lightning, it's frightening. Their counter-attack, especially for wide areas, then plenty. Oh, these children, they make me happy. They give me joy. And one thing they make me happy about PSG, you say, they call them Farmers League, blah, blah, blah. They don't understand what they mean to they win big games. PSG already know how to win this competition under pressure. Which kind of pressure reached last year pressure? Donald Senna, answer me now. What Arsenal? They stroll. They move, they play. They say they never lose. They never play better people. Now make them never lose game this season. And then when you look at Arsenal again, make them not go believe. Oh, the party that the party serve alone, he needs to knock them out from playing anything. PSG just sit down, they wait for Nana. When I did it, they shout, your players, they walk out for street, they do anything. And I go chop something tomorrow now. Not me, I wait. PSG all the way, my guy. I beg. Leave story for 30s. Make 30s a talk story.
0: My people, now don't hear that from Maximum Gobocha. Him talking on the Parisian all the way for Budapest tomorrow for the Pushkash Arena. But obviously for me, based on this conversation today, I go follow Kanu one called Papilo. Yes, so because when you check the Arsenal this season, everything what they don't do, no be fluke. More than even talk about the Premier League. That one are water under the bridge. More could look at their experts for the UEFA Champions League. Nobody don't beat them this season. Them they unbeaten. And you see the team, now team will be say, even the gaffer, even the coach of PSG, Luis Enrique, talk say they are very, very fantastic without the ball. And it is very, very important. Now, something will be say you guys factor in. Anytime you say you want to analyze any team, nobody say them just good on the ball. Even without the ball, them know what they won't do. This now team will be say he win Premier League by getting 40 points off dead ball, off corners, off free kick, off all those kind of things. Now, something will be say it go truly affect a team like PSG. Yes, PSG, they be Bourgogne's team. PSG, they be Sabino's team. But that don't mean say they're not debatable. That don't mean say they invincible. Arsenal don't show times and times this season. They don't show different times this season. Say when the chips are down, you know if you beat them. Bad as he bad, then go draw that match. But tomorrow match, oh, no draw. A winner must emerge. And me and Phil say, now time for the Arsenal to conquer Europe. You see him now, that monkey, where they have their back of say, then they come second for Premier League. Finally, then banish that monkey. And I feel say that the same thing go happen for Europe as well against a team like PSG. We know PSG, now them be the overwhelming favorites. Now them the bookmakers of Phil say, oh, then we'll go and go winner. MGP, they mention names. It talks to Warren Zaïre-Emery, the likes of Desire Doué, the likes of Ousmane Dembélé, Victor Varaskela, and name be that. And still, we don't see they even beat them for the French League come. A team like Paris beat them home and away. PSG, not be the best team for Paris. But for the Arsenal, now them be the best team for London currently. Now they still be the best team for Europe currently. Based on current form, we know that PSG now hold the title. For me, oh, now the Arsenal all the way. Him don't enter final before. Him lose them. They still.
1: Oh, that loop story.
0: Them still get player. You say, now he helped Chelsea win their last UEFA Champions League. Kai Havertz. Now he scored the goal.
1: He
0: win their tournament.
1: I sure.
0: We win the Premier League for them.
1: The fans, as they listen to you, so they could just say whining. They whine us. They go. They whine them. They whine us. They whine.
0: If you win out now, if you swing it that way, make a swing, go for
1: Donald from
0: good
1: your
0: good morning. Hello, good morning. Who did this side?
2: Good morning, MGP. Yes,
1: good morning. Yeah, I agree to you.
0: Welcome, my brother. Now, Champions League final. Welcome, Emmanuel.
2: MGP, I support you. You don't talk everything to me. Make it go fast. And think for Inba. Make it go fast. It is a party.
0: Oyana, thank you very much. Emmanuel, in to say, make Papilo go park one side. In the follow Mazda.
1: He
0: to say,
1: it is the top.
0: 0700-225-1037. 0700-2255-1037. Tomorrow, na Champions League final, champagne. Who go back here? I'm not the Arsenal. I've been at PSG. Papilo talk say the
1: PSG Arsenal the way.
0: Will make us so proud. Hello, good morning, my brother.
3: Hello?
0: Good morning, good morning, good morning.
3: Whether you like you call a Kanu, Abi na Kunu, you like you call a Kenu, Abi na Chukulu, which be I know we say, the guy, the flow. I say the man. He enter the peak. He go to the left. He beat number one. MGP, you dey hear me? Now, the way
1: you I know you're any single, any song where you single. So,
3: now you be attack. Kanu has said it all. He don't talk and finish. Now, Arsenal season to lead that UCL. Ronaldo, now Arsenal get that trophy.
0: Absolutely. Thank you very much. Him saying that Arsenal ain't get that trophy. Kanu they talk better thing. MGP just won't give Kanu sliding tackle. Based on what they shell for Eyimba. But no be down with the talk this morning. Now the Arsenal and
1: PSG. Everything follow. Everything
0: MGP,
1: follow.
0: MGP, if you want PSG for the league phase of the UEFA Champions League, him not qualify directly now. Him go through playoff. He should say this team, oh, Demfi beat him. Him not the invincible.
1: Because, and you know why?
0: Now the Arsenal. Arsenal don't show say if he
1: no,
0: beat the team. If
1: no.
0: Team for Europe this season.
1: Now the least team where Arsenal have beat, now be that. Listen, you say they struggle, they're not qualified through the. Listen, once you can understand the big games of the Champions League, you go navigate your way through those group stages. The smallest part of qualifying for now Champions League. Now they don't reach final. Which Arsenal now? Arsenal, when last did they play final? Do they know what it means to play in the final in this present
0: MGP.
1: In this present decade? You know me. They don't know.
0: So far, say it's in the final. So far, say it's in the final. So far, it's in the final. Now, smash and grab now. Now, smash and grab.
1: Baba, the only chance. Zero. Let
0: then
1: me tell you.
0: Then you pack the boss.
1: The only chance we Arsenal get, if you say if they go fit bring their defensive dominance to this game. Of which you know them now, my guy. Don't I know they give Arsenal fans this kind? Let them enjoy their Premier League in peace. Don't give them unnecessary hope where we see they're not fit. MGP, they're not going to fit. Arsenal not fit.
0: Team with the entire final.
1: They're not
0: you
1: fit.
0: Get equal chance as your opponents of winning it. Now, final, anything will happen. And we'd also say this year, now year of a breaking trophy drought. Last season, PSG, then command themselves from that WhatsApp group where we say, teams never win UCL. Now, Arsenal time to command themselves from that WhatsApp group because now they be the chief admin.
1: Maybe
0: if they command themselves now, they go make Atletico Madrid the chief admin. So, me, I feel so tomorrow, the full world
1: national.
0: Now, church, you're back.
1: Now, PSG.
0: Now, Arsenal.
1: Now, PSG. I not agree. For dream, I see I'm PSG. For real life, now, PSG, I see. What do you they talk like this?
0: MGP. You go see her tomorrow after 90 minutes on okay. 120. I've been a penalty. Anyone who
1: thank God, say everybody go to the studio that night. Your body go tell you
0: now, full house.
1: Everybody go to the studio that night, and I never see anything.
0: Once again, the phone lines now 0700-2255-1037. 0700-2255-1037. The other line now 0812-7802-8497. 0812-2782-8497. You can also drop your messages via the WhatsApp portal 0706728-0732. 0706728-0732. 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This now the voice of BGP. The big employer, the other snowman voice of the year, and now MGP, the maximum go poacher. Okay, who did this side? Hello, top of the morning.
4: Hello, good morning.
0: Good morning. Can the amplify your voice? We struggle to hear you.
4: Isaiah,
0: speak louder now. You thief the phone.
4: PSG all the way.
1: Correct guy.
0: You don't know say him now, rival fan. Because he's not coming before him, a Liverpool fan. So you're going to understand why in the
1: Super Bowl.
0: He knows the Super
1: Bowl. He knows
0: England team winner. And again, one more point, MGP. I don't know how to forget. If you check European trophies this season. Now for England, them they reside. Check Europa League final. Now Aston Villa Pakeham. Check Conference League final. Now still English team Crystal Palace next Pakeham. So for the Arsenal, them go complete the clean sweep of English teams. So winning European trophies this season.
1: They don't complete it. They won't complete already. They don't complete them. This will not be their levels.
0: MGP.
1: Champions League pass them.
0: Tomorrow it will shock you. Who they decide? Hello, good morning. Hello, good morning. Hello, good morning. I don't pick your call.
5: My name
0: is wait to me your name.
5: I'm a Chelsea fan.
0: Wait to me your name. You say me Chelsea fan. Wait to me your name. Oyana, thank you very much. Obedience is better than sacrifice. Make I go back full line. Hello, good morning.
6: Hello, good morning.
0: Good morning.
6: Hello?
0: Yes, sir.
6: I don't have money from Washi.
0: Welcome, my brother. Welcome. Hello, good morning.
6: No room for PSG.
0: Where do you talk?
6: We know you. I did not enjoy.
0: Okay, thank you very much. Today, here for watching the colors. We still struggle to hear you. But bless like say you talk, say Arsenal all the way. But you sabi way now. You know be Johnson man. Your face will show, your shoes shine. Who did this say? Hello, good morning.
7: Hello, good morning.
0: Good morning, oh.
7: This is

0: when Nigerian Super Eagles is not his property, you invite those who are playing. You don't invite people who have not been playing for 5 months and the goalkeeper. You know, you can invite a player who has not been playing for 5 months than to invite a goalkeeper. Goalkeepers are not like footballers. So you need to be fit and very well fit.
1: Are we ready? At a lack.
0: Both physically fit and the other one. Because any slightest mistake is goal. But if a player can make a mistake, others will cover up inside the pitch. But once a player, goalkeeper makes a mistake, then you take the ball to the center immediately, you know, pass. So I think that the coach, I don't have to blame him. There's others now. Does he mean if Mwabara does not play, Nigeria will not play?
1: No, others are there. It's just some people who are coming up with those sentiments.
0: Well, I don't know about that because how can you invite somebody who has not been keeping for 5 minutes? Do you know what it means? He has not been keeping for 5 minutes. He may be training on his own, but no match situation. No, nothing. He just keep and does whatever he likes in Australia. It's not that. I don't think I can buy that. It's not enough. It has to be match fit.
1: Okay.
0: Match fit means fitness and be ready to, because goalkeeper. No, five. I think the coach has done the right thing.
1: Yeah, Jamaica. Jamaica, we are close to going to the World Cup until Congo stops them. Congo also stopped Nigeria earlier. So it is Nigeria and Jamaica that we play this friendly or Unity Cup final Saturday.
0: Yeah, I want to, because of those boys they took there. That's a good experiment. Win or lose. But the important thing is that our name is at stake. If they win us, they will count it as one of the matches they have won Nigeria. But the important thing is that let's see how those boys that are playing this game that will perform, those new guys, and especially the home-based players. That is the most important thing, to build a game in there, yes.
1: Would you want to congratulate your former club, Rangers International? They are champions of Nigerian Premier League.
0: Yes, they have tried. Yes, they are champions. Congratulations to them. They are champions once again.
1: Hoping they will do Nigeria proud this time alongside Rivers United and Shooting Stars.
0: That is a major problem when they go continent. Just like the other time they were champions, and in the continental they were knocked out in the first round. So I hope they have learned their lessons now to do well.
1: Any advice for them? Is there anything they should do before going to the continent?
0: Well, no, not, you know, it's the only that we are expecting them to do well, not like the other time when they were knocked out in the first leg. Especially when they played, there was a team that used it as their home base, as their home. You know, they played the first match, Rangers won, they used Nigeria as their home base, as their home. So, in fact, they played on Rangers, because they played in New York, but it's like they played on Rangers ground. You know, their pitch. And then the Rangers won the first match. Then the second match, they nearly win Rangers.
1: Okay.
0: That was not a good result. That showed.
1: But isn't it that Nigerian coaches are finding it difficult to do well in the continent of Africa? Because it's been a long time won the CAF Champions League, or CAF Confederation Cup. Maybe the coaches are not good enough.
0: No, I don't think that. No, not because of good enough. Even if you need a job, go to the knockout stages. You don't go beyond knockout stages. But you qualify to knockout stages. You qualify Nigeria. You qualify his club. So I think Rivers United. Yeah. But let's see. Let him build up again. And we are having 3-2 in the Continental Abbey.
1: Yes. CAF Confed Cup.
0: Yeah. Yeah, the three major teams, you know, Rivers United is like Sharks of Port Harcourt, you know. Then Rangers International is always there. Then 3AC is like ICC Shooting Stars.
1: Yeah,
0: of those days.
1: Okay. They are trying to recapture glories of yesteryears.
0: We hope that they will keep our flag flying higher than what we did during our time, because during our time we were always in the continental doing well. The last I was in the continental Champions League, then that's a college Champions Cup. I got to the same.

0: Semi-final. We are not out in the semi-final.
1: It's
0: Not going to be.
1: getting so difficult for Nigerian clubs to really become champions again. I don't know what the problem is.
0: Let's see what will happen in the next section of the next season and see whether they will bring that glory you're talking about.
1: Okay. So maybe your final charge now, Nigeria versus Jamaica, because the boys from these three clubs we are talking about, most of them will play the Unity Cup against Jamaica. Maybe a final charge to them, coach.
0: No, just I don't have anything to tell them. They just then go and they pick their talent, play and play well. It's a chance for them to prove that they can join the other big ones later. So it's left for them. That's the only thing. It's left for them. Don't be too nervous. Don't be too overconfident. Don't be nervous, but don't be too overconfident. But be confident, but not too overconfident.
1: Jamaica said they want to at least this time beat Nigeria because Nigeria beat them the last time out.
0: Well, that's what they will tell you. Are they coming to buy a for? They are coming to win their matches. Nigeria is also going there to win the matches. At the end of the 90 minutes tomorrow, we know who will win.
1: All right. Thank you very much, coach.
2: Okay, that was excellent. Nigerian international former Super Eagles coach Sylvanus Opala OON speaking on the Unity Cup final, of course, tasking Nigerian club sides to represent the country very well as far as the next CAF Champions League and CAF Confederation Cup is concerned. It has been Raymond Akmar with Mr. Flawless reporting for Eagle 7 Sports Radio 103.7 FM.
3: Tchegui is really an artist these days. He's untouchable in that right flank. Tchegui is still going, and it's in the net. It is in the net. Goal number three. Incredible.
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1: 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We are champion fly. Now let's speak with the top former Nigerian star, indeed the vice chairman of Calabar Rovers, Etaigbe. Good day, brother.
6: Yeah, good day, my dear. Always a pleasure to hang out with you.
1: Yeah, now Unity Cup is hot enough. Nigeria versus Jamaica. How do you see this experience?
6: Well, it's a good one. Rather than staying idle, we keep ourselves busy and start having an idea to see the type of team we'll have in future. You know, we should be in a building process now in preparation for the Nations Cup next year and then the next World Cup to ensure that we are there.
1: Nigeria beat Zimbabwe 2-0. Now the team is to face Jamaica Saturday.
6: Well, yes, I watched that match and they did well. I think the coach knows what he's doing, so we should allow him to do his job. He's trying to combine experience now with youth, which is good for the team. Because you see, if you want to tell ourselves the truth, 80% of the present Super Eagles are on their retirement route.
1: On their way out.
6: And so, yes, a retirement route. They are on their way out. So we need younger, stronger players, vibrant players to take over from them. But if I tell you that about 20% of them cannot make the next World Cup. They can't. They can't. It's not possible. So the man knows what he's doing. Let us keep encouraging him to do what he's doing and then do it the best.
1: Yeah.
6: The younger players coming in are playing people who want to play. Yes.
1: Yeah, veteran goalkeeper. You saw our goalkeeper, Arthur Okonkwo, amid the fact that Stanley Nwabali was not invited.
6: Yes.
1: Do you see any
6: Yes.
1: potential in this goalkeeper? Do you see any hope, you know, regarding our goalkeeping department?
6: I don't think it's necessary for us to depend on an individual. Let us give others a try. And then we could see a better goalkeeper. And there should be competition among them. And now the competition is there, so nobody takes things for granted. Any goalkeeper that takes us for granted, you rest. Like Naval is resting now. We've had enough of him, though he's still very useful, because we cannot just wish away his experience. So, but it's good that he's having some tough challenges from new generation goalkeepers, too.
1: Now, Jamaica was the team we beat to win the title last time out. We beat Zimbabwe 2-0. Jamaica has also beaten India 2-0.
6: India.
1: Yeah.
6: Yes.
1: I mean, how do you see both sides, you know, ahead of the final game Saturday?
6: Remember, we beat them on penalties. At full time, it was 1-1.
1: Say Jamaica, yeah.
6: Yes, so they have strengthened their team too, because I watch them. They have strengthened their team. It will be a good opposition. Let us watch them on Saturday.
1: Jamaica almost got World Cup tickets, but for Congo, that stopped them.
6: Yes. The same thing with us.
1: Uh-huh.
6: The same Congo that knocked us out, knocked them out.
1: Sure. But do you think Nigeria is gaining anything by playing this Unity Cup?
6: Of course, why not? It's just that we are not playing matches against stronger oppositions like those who are going for the World Cup. It would have been a stronger opposition. And it would have been a yardstick for us to assess our team very well. But notwithstanding, instead of remaining idle, it's good to get engaged. And that's exactly what the coach is doing.
1: Yeah, and in a few days' time, a few weeks' time, to win Nigeria versus Poland, Portugal versus Nigeria. I think that's okay.
6: That's a great aim match.
1: Yeah.
6: We like, yes, that's a great aim match. Those are the type of matches we want to watch them play. And then we want to see the big boys come and measure up too with their mates. And then the new players, like the coach, I think he's planning, will inject them gradually into the mainstream of the first 11.
1: But the pains of missing the World Cup will be there, of faces on the heads of Nigerians on the final note.
6: If you like, play Brazil every day. We are not in the World Cup. We are not in the World Cup. Nobody is happy about it. And we cannot keep crying over spilled milk. It's high time we start preparing for the next World Cup. And the preparation time is now.
1: Okay.
6: I think what the coach is doing for now is okay. Combining the home-based team with the main team.
1: Okay.
6: He's getting it right, I think.
1: All right. That was Ta Egbe, veteran of Nigerian football.
2: All right, you just heard the voice of veteran goalkeeper, a vice chairman of Calabar Rovers Football Club, Ta Egbe, speaking from Calabar on Nigerian football and, of course, on the Super Eagles and the Unity Cup in London. 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
3: Chegwu is really an artist these days. 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Chegwu is still going, and it's in the net. It is in the net. Goal number 3. 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
2: 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We are champions. Fly. You may have heard that Nigeria's Super Eagles are in London preparing for the Unity Cup tournament kicking off very soon. The defending champions are bid to take on Zimbabwe in their first game, and the former Nigeria attacker, coach Peter Nicketon, has told Eagle 7 Sports Radio 103.7 FM that it is a good thing that seven home-based players have been included in the squad to play the Unity Cup. Let's hear the player, let's hear the ex-star Peter Nicketon, as he has told Eagle 7 Sports Radio 103.7 FM that the players in London must be able to show seriousness as far as playing for Nigeria internationally is concerned.
5: Problem, like we used to say, if the players are determined and dedicated to the cause, they are going to definitely do well. If that spirit that they used to play the last games of the Nations Cup is the same spirit they used in playing the qualifier, we will definitely have qualified for the World Cup. So that is what we are trying to say. Those days you will merit the national team jersey before you put it. But nowadays some of them are feeling that it is their birthright. Whether they come, whether they play or not, if they come, they are going to be included in the list. It is not so. So if sentiments have been taken apart, those that are serious, those that are dedicated, those that we feel are going to deliver, if given the opportunity, I believe that there is no country that is going to stop us from qualifying for the AFCON.
7: Yes, sir, you mentioned the World Cup now. 10 African teams in the World Cup this year. We have the likes of Cameroon, Senegal, South Africa, Cape Verde. What are the chances? How far do you think they can go?
5: I don't want to run any country down. But at the end of the day, you can see majority of the teams have started playing friendly matches. You will find out that the results that we are seeing is not the result that we are expecting that any of them is going to do anything in the World Cup. Apart from Morocco, you see Morocco has been exemplary simply because of their development. They started this development and they followed it to the latter, and that is the more reason why they are benefiting from it. It is just like Senegal. Senegal took time off, started their grassroots program from the under 17, under 19. You will see these players were growing, they were developing, and they were coming into the national team gradually. Our problem here is that we have a good 17 under 17 team. When we are building for the under 20, it is going to be difficult for you to see people that have played on the 17 that are going to supposed to develop to the under 20 team. It is going to be difficult for you to meet people there. So that is our problem. When you just play, they just forget about you. They try to bring in other people. This is the problem of sentiment, and this sentiment and quota system is part of the thing that is causing us problem. If we forget about it, we really want to bring back glory in Nigeria. Let us do the needful. If you are not fit, you are not going to be invited. No sentiment about it. No, I don't captain before, I don't play before. All of us played for the country. We have value for this country. So if we are losing the game, it is paining, it is very painful. So those that will believe that we want to hand over this baton to, they should also be ready to play for the country and not just playing for playing sake.
8: Now, homeboys, seven of them are in London, which are the Eagles for Unity Cup. What are you expecting? What do you want to charge them? Because you are a product of the home league too.
5: I categorically said it before. I can beat my chest and tell you that there is nobody that is going to convince me that we don't have any local player that can make the senior national team. The only problem there is that it just gives them the opportunity to showcase themselves. Because at the end of the day, we've seen games. I've watched league games. I've seen players that, if given the opportunity to contest with the players that have been invited overseas, definitely some of them are going to make the cut. My only prayer is that it is not just inviting them. Give them the opportunity and exposure. Let them play. If they don't meet up to the standard, you drop them. But when you give them the opportunity to play, when they play, they meet up to the standard. At the end of the day, don't listen to who is going to tell you, say, this is the list. You start dropping people that are supposed to represent us. That is our problem.
8: All right, thank you very much. That was the ex-Nigeria international. Now, Coach Peter Nyeketen are speaking on the Super Eagles. From Lagos, it has been Raymond Akpawere, Mr. Flawless, reporting for Eagle 7 Sports Radio, 103.7 FM.
3: 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Chegwu is still going, and it's in the net. It is in the net. Goal number 3, incredible.
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2: 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We are champions. Fly the Super Eagles of Nigeria continue to prepare for their last game at the ongoing Unity Cup in London after beating Warriors of Zimbabwe by 2-0. Former international Sani Adamu has told Eagle 7 Sports Radio 103.7 FM that he appreciates the fact that Eric Ezekwechel has given a chance to several home-based players and, of course, urging them to distinguish themselves as far as the tournament in London is concerned. Let's hear more from Sani Adamu.
9: The combination naturally is always like that. Then this is a different coach. That's okay. This coach is a different. It's a coach who has, you know, maybe has the pedigree. You know what it takes to mix the foreign players and the home base. I think he's in the right track, and that is supposed to be. That is the tradition. That is our tradition. That is what we used to do. But before, home base is more than the foreign. But now the foreign players are more than we are. Before we are not having even the home base. But now as he's mixing it, I think we're going to discover something that is going to, you know, be good to us.
1: Do you think these homeboys will be able to measure up so that they could be considered next time for another competition?
9: Naturally, they will. But the bottom line now, you know, is like the Nigerian Premier League is going to another stage. Now the referees are trying. And it's like now you must have a good team, you must have a good coach, you must have a good players. But by mixing with that, definitely, then we are going to, you know, discover something that would also going to, you know, be beneficiary to the coach by mixing the home base and the foreign players.
1: Will you want to challenge the players? Will you want to task the present players, Sonny?
9: Yes, now this is an opportunity for them because most of them I want to go to the foreign land. So this is it's a platform for everybody now to come and showcase his talent. It is a time for them now to show. So you must develop yourself. You must do what it takes to become a good player, to excel, to play good football, and then to push yourself out of the country to get a foreign now. Since we respect foreign teams and they get more money and they get more exposure, so it's an opportunity and an avenue for the whole base to start, you know, pushing. This is an opportunity for them.
1: Yeah, you mentioned improved officiating, better coaching and all. What about the quality of the players themselves? Do you think the standard of players in the league, can we appreciate them?
9: Yes, this is what we are saying. What we are saying now, since we have started, you know, those three that you have mentioned, the coaching, the quality of the players, the officiating, the players must be, you know, they must be up and doing. So, the bottom line, if you know that you are not that good, then you know that you cannot excel. And also, the coaches now, since now, the league now is that you must win convincingly. And how do you win? You must have good material and you must have good techniques as a technical man, then definitely you must look for players that are good. Even if you don't have them, we have to start producing good players in Nigeria. If you don't have it now, then we'll start, you know, from the grass then to get to where we're supposed to go.
1: Okay, are you bothered about the fact that Nigeria is now going to this World Cup for the second time? Sanada, how do you feel inside you really?
9: Nobody is happy, and then the opportunity is to the players. I mean, the foreign players and the home base. 8 years now, they are not in World Cup. So a player who cannot, you know, make it to World Cup, you know what that place is after his retirement. So definitely, it's about the players. So nobody is happy. But I know that they are more happy than we that are, you know, just, you know, from the ground. So then the main actors are not happy. But we are not happy, but their lack of happiness there is more. You understand?
1: Okay. Yeah, before we let you go, Yeah, before we let you go, Sani Adamu, Nigeria, especially the younger generation, they want to know you more. They want to know. I remember on the 17 World Cup and all, you fought the World Cup before. I know you also played for either Mighty Jets or GIB. Can you finally talk to Nigerians about who is Sani Adamu?
9: Sani Adamu is once a time a player who played for the under 17 China 85. I'm one of those that, you know, won the under 17 for the FIFA first under 17. And I played for Plateau United before, you know, GIB to Plateau United. Now, you know, coaching and against Injust Plateau State. Thank you very much, sir.
1: All right. Thank you very much. I'm sure you are still in touch with your former colleagues. I'm sure you are still in touch with some of them.
9: Yes, sir. Of course, we do. Always, all the time.
1: All right, thank you very much, Sada Damu.
9: Yeah, thank you very much, my brother. See you some more.
1: All right, that was fun. Sani Adamu, excellent Nigerian player. Now, coach.
2: All right, that was actually Sani Adamu speaking on the Super Eagles, and of course, the way forward for particularly fringe players that are there in the squad. The Raymond Akmar were Mr. Flawless reporting for Eagle 7 Sports Radio 103.7 FM.
3: Chegwin is really an artist these days. He's untouchable in that right flank. Chegwin is still going, and it's in the net. It is in the net. Goal number 3. Incredible.
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2: 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We are champions. Fly, a former Nigerian top striker, former star of the defunct Junior Major Football Club of Lagos, Mutari Momodu, says, the home-based players should make maximum use of the Unity Cup tournament that they are featuring in London. Mutari Momodu, who was the first Nigerian player to feature in the J-League, has also told Eagle 7 Sports Radio 103.7 FM why he does not have a total confidence on the present coach of the national team, Eric Sekuchea, but said the players must really, really grab the opportunity.
10: So at least it's better than give home boys chance to at least to prove themselves. For me, I don't see any reason why they will not give their own boys chance to not to play. You understand? At least if they play well, fine. If they don't play well, there's no need of calling them again. But I believe some would do well, like that boy from Kourou United. I think one for Kourou, I'll be two. And then Raymond starts. From Rivers United, Abi.
1: For Rangers.
10: And I believe they will do well, you know. But that was what happened to us 93 too now. You understand? From home base, they now invite us to normal national team from there to Super Eagles, you understand? But I believe they're going to do well. At least that the league is not strong enough as before.
1: Because I wanted to say that some people say that our present boys are not good enough. They are afraid of the crowd and all of that. They lack experience. Do you agree to that?
10: Really, I agree to that because I watched some matches when I was in Akure. I watched like Kwara United and Sunshine. I watch Abia Warriors against Sunshine,
1: yeah.
10: And I watch Chishonas against Sunshine. So what I watched, I wasn't anything to. I didn't finish the match anyway. I watched first half to like 25 minutes or second half, and I was late. How are you? So I couldn't watch. I didn't understand what they are playing.
1: But Nigeria versus Zimbabwe, you watch it a bit. But now we are playing Jamaica on Saturday.
10: Why are we playing Jamaica? Why can't you play for? Why can't you play good country? Why we play all those people? No. Playing Zimbabwe, playing
1: India,
10: Jamaica. India.
1: Yes.
10: We are playing India.
1: No, Jamaica has beaten India. So Nigeria will play Zimbabwe. So Nigeria will play.
10: Okay.
1: Nigeria will play Jamaica on Saturday. That is just the name of the tournament, my Unity Cup. And Nigeria is defending champion.
10: That means okay, it's Unity Cup. I believe Nigeria will win. We win the cup anyway. They will beat Jamaica.
1: Okay.
10: They will beat Jamaica.
1: So you support this kind of friendly matches, even though we are not going to the World Cup.
10: Nothing.
1: Huh?
10: The only way you can see now is our bookie place here.
1: I'm not hearing it.
10: Now I'm coming, Raymond. You pass our bookie, you see it in front. Where I used to sell food, that yellow woman I used to sell food. You see there, yeah?
1: I say
10: 100% sure that you will beat the job. Who is the other playing in my set?
1: Oh, Saturday.
10: On Saturday. And Saturday is a Champions League final, too.
1: Oh, of course.
10: Abi?
1: Yes, yes.
10: I believe Nigeria will win the Euro. Nigeria will beat America. That is 100%.
1: This is our new coach. Do you trust him? This is our Eric Sekouche. Do you like him?
10: No. It's not for me. I don't know about any other person. It is not his fan coach.
1: It's not his fan coach.
10: We're having problem.
1: We're having a problem
10: not to qualify and walk up. So he now came early. I'm leaving people at home. You 1-0. 5 minutes, you decide to remove Osimhen. There is a player that equalized. So I don't see anything good. And even the away match we went to play, look at the way they are attacking us. We cannot even control the midfield. And you don't even know what when to make changes. So now I don't see him as a good coach anyway.
1: But Samuel said he almost qualified us for the World Cup, if not for Congo.
10: Not nearly qualified for World Cup. That one is not a coach, my brother. If he's a coach, he will qualify. Because that match is Osimhen. If Osimhen was there, those people, they will not come out. They will not come out to attack us. We will win that match 1-0. Then by then, we'll believe this after with a 1 point. So by now, we'll not be talking about not going to World Cup. So he's not a coach for me.
1: But you remember, too, that when Filidi was there, when Aguavoy was there, there are three coaches that Nigeria used all could not qualify. They were not doing well until this coach was brought.
10: For me, I still prefer Guavo anyway. I still prefer. Filidi is not qualified to coach under 23, not even Super Eagles.
1: Oh, amen.
10: Well, yes, now. He's not qualified to coach under 23, not even Super Eagles. You understand? Let's call it Spain.
1: He was coaching in Spain before he came to Nigeria. Handed him
10: Which club is this coach?

0: neck to neck against Rivers United. Even though I favored Rivers United, especially in the last game, you know, they won 3-0. But then Rangers surprised bookmakers, you know, by beating Ikorodu City right there in Lagos. So I think it is a well-deserved victory. I hope that the opportunity they have now for them, you know, to do well in the continent, especially with the motivation for the executive governor of Enugu State. Rangers truly deserve it.
1: Yeah, so beside Rangers and of course Rivers United in CAF Champions League, Shooting Star Sports Club are back in continental football. How do you see that? Return of Shooting Stars?
0: Well, Shooting Stars in the last 7 years have been searching for a ticket, you know, to represent Nigeria in the continent. You will recall that they won the first African Cup Winners Cup, you know, for Nigeria in the days of Sheikh Mohammed Bami, Modisi Watimilawa, and host of others. But then they want to reenact this. And you know that the Oluwole Warriors is very consistent. You know, they were relegated, they came back again, and of course they have learned their lesson. This time around, they got what is called special motivation from His Excellency the Executive Governor of your state, talking about Makinde, who stood behind them and of course gave them virtually all they needed. We recall that it was another big motivation for the renovation of Lekki Salami Stadium, which actually gave the Shooting Stars a place, latitude to express themselves, you know, to tell the world that the big game can be played again from Shooting Stars in Ibadan. And so now that they have gotten the tickets in the continent in the Confederation Cup, it will also give them the biggest market their players, because the continent is not only play, you know, for the prize money, which has been paid. And of course, it will be a window for players of Shooting Stars, you know, to tell themselves to the world. It's going to be on television, and so it's going to be a lot of marketing opportunity for them, you know, to reenact history. So I think that Shooting Stars really deserve it, just like Rivers United. So Nigeria now have a team that will definitely, you know, do Nigeria proud. But then they must go back to the drawing board and play their performances in the league and where the loopholes are, you know, recruit more good players, ensure that they get the best of legs, you know, and of course, you know, get their players in the academy who are exceedingly good, you know, to be part of the team, because it's a mixture of old and young, and that's football for you, modern football to be precise. So I want to congratulate the NPFL under the leadership of Elebele Uma, who has been told has gotten a ticket, you know, to return to the Senate. You know, he was in the House of Representatives, but then his passion for football has been able to yield good results with good organization together with the no women. It's not easy to organize Nigeria, and considering all the factors involved, you know, to football in Nigeria, you know, only few teams fly their teams to different venues. Yes,
1: yeah.
0: I remember.
1: Yeah, Akwara United, your beloved club, was almost going to taste the other end. But of course, they survived it.
0: We are lucky. Bendel Insurance, you know, gave us the opportunity with that equalizer against Remo. To nail them, if not, United will have, because with our Wolf performance in the last game, you know, was a surprise to all of us. And don't forget that there were a lot of breakthroughs even before the game. Some players complaining, particularly old players who claim that they have not been settled. For the information at our own disposal, all the old players, including Benkaji, you know, have been given them under. You recall that the series of people. They had to go into that match with the chartered rep to the stadium. You know, so there were a lot of distractions, you know. How can a team, you know, who was able to hold a team like Bayelsa to draw in the first half, you know, lost the penalty and conceded 4 goals, you know. So I think the management would now know that they're free for them to
1: motivate
0: the team. You
1: know, motivation.
0: Yes, and give them motivation to do well subsequently. Thank God, you know, the APS League in Nigeria is the Premier League. Somebody joked that playing the NNL is for Morocco. It's not easy to come back. Look at Lobby's.

0: Kabakwa United to come back to the Premier League is not easy. So we are lucky, and we don't hope that that will be another motivation for our governor, you know, to ensure that he brings his satellite into the team and address issues that has to do with players of faith, you know, allowances and bonuses, which I think His Excellency will address.
1: Okay. Well, thank you very much for your contribution, bro.
0: Thank you very much. God bless you.
1: That was veteran journalist Bayo Issa speaking from Eastern Beast in the Ilorin, the current state capital. From Lagos, it has been Raymond Akpawere. 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
2: Shagwe is really an artist these days. He's untouchable in that right flank. Shagwe is still going, and it's in the net. It is in the net. Goal number 3. Incredible.
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4: 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We are champions. Fly. Lots more are being said about Nigeria football legend, the late Henry Nwosu, MON. At this time, we have a former star, former player, former manager at the defunct Union Bank Football Club of Lagos.
5: Yes.
4: I talk about Kayode Oderindi, also known as Gangling. Yeah. Gangling, good morning.
5: Yeah, good morning, Ribbon.
4: Okay. So, how do you feel? How do you feel when you heard the death of Henry Nwosu, MON?
5: Yeah, I felt so sad when I heard the death of Enwusu, who I normally respect so much. When we play together, you know, I used to say, show Lonnie, you know, when you give him that power, say, you know, means that the legs are tired. So, and when you give the pass and say, Moonloni, that means he can still go for the pass. So, it's something that is a legacy that cannot be forgotten just like that. You know, at 62, 62, it's a very sorrowful death, you know, but God give it and God take it. So, may his soul rest in perfect peace.
4: How do you remember him as a footballer? Anyone see?
5: At 17, he had started playing for the Super Eagles. It's a thing that can never be forgotten.
4: That is rare.
5: That is, you know, super. Miffy Mastro, dribbling accurately, and he made his name during the Super Eagles. So I think I respect him a lot. I mean, so rest in perfect peace once more.
4: Yeah. So how do you want legends to be honored in Nigeria? Do you appreciate how footballers past have been taken care of in this country, Kayode?
5: Yeah, really, I would say I'm not happy about the way they take care of the legends in Nigeria, because I remember one day when I flew the same plane with Chris Eubank of England. You know, from the airport, when Chris Eubank, you know, came down from the plane, you see how he was being given an accolade. You know, and I remember our legend in Nigeria. They were not being properly taken care of. I think the NFF should look into that, have a welfare package for ex-internationals. You know, it's not only when they're dead that they begin to roll out money and everything. That should be a welfare package whereby, you know, they have their name in the system, name of all the, you know, ex-internationals in the system. Then they start giving back to them, maybe insurance package. If they are sick, they have a HMO hospital they can go to easily, themselves and their wives. You know, if they needed help, how much is salary? Even if it is a small token, 100,000 every month. NFF can still do that for our ex-international.
4: Thank you.
5: Yeah, thank you.
4: Yeah, that was Kayode Oderindi, also known as Gangling, speaking on the life and times of Henry Nwosu, MON.
2: Shagwe is really an artist these days. He's untouchable in that right flank. Shagwe is still going, and it's in the net. It is in the net. Goal number 3. Incredible.
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4: 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We are champions. Fly. Another stakeholder is set to speak on the life and times of the late Henry Nwosu MON. Talk about Sonny Epoche, former star of Shooting Star Sports Club, now coach. Good day.
6: Good afternoon.
4: Yeah, so how do you see this sad loss of Henry Nwosu?
6: It is very, very sad. Very, very sad because I'm very close to him. You know, we do things together. We started the All-Star game since 2016, and we did it for a good 4 years. He was my chairman, and I was the coordinator. And throughout his playing, when he was playing for Finbas, I was in CMS Grammar School. And since then, we have been a good brothers and friend. And up to the day that he started this illness, you know, I was going to his house and, you know, being with him. Till when it get better, suddenly, you know, the wife just called and said, Henry is sick and he's been taken to the hospital. And that was the last time I saw Henry. Henry has been a very nice person. We've done so many things together.
4: So many things. Can you remember playing with him? Did you play against him or with him in your seventh years? Did you ever play with anyone at St. Finbas?
6: No. I was in CMS Grammar School and he was Finbas. You know, I don't think we met during the playing. Well, yeah, we met. It was during an NMB versus IICC when we are preparing for the African Cup of Champions. You know, that's 1984. At least I was the one that played from the right full back, and all the Finbas boys were. The NMB. We have Subin Keshi, we have Sunday Boygbe on NMB, Sunday Benson, Zogula, many of them. And
4: Franklin?
6: No, Howard did not play. And Efrio Dobo.
4: Okay.
6: You know, on ICC star, we have myself, Taiwo Ogunjobi, Tunde Bamidele, Tosi Adebambo, Mudi Ashiru Lawan. And Adegoki, Adelabu. I think Shegun played that match. Big Sheg played. And that was when I met, that was the first time I played against Henry. And we've known ourselves from the grassroots, from the roots.
4: So what kind of footballer? How will you describe him? What's that?
6: He's a wonderful player. And his style of his play, you cannot predict him. And the way he scored his goal, very, very fantastic player. He's a big loss to the country.
4: What will you remember him most for?
6: Well, there was a time we went for a sponsorship drive and for All-Stars tournament, one of the big company. And when we got there, the secretary said, "Oh, guy is not coming." Meanwhile, we are booking an appointment with the MD. And when the MD entered, we are waiting at the receptionist, and unfortunately the MD just passed and see us, just come turn back. I said, Henry, point of correction, MOM. And all of us burst out to laugh there. And the man said we should give him 5 minutes. He went to the office after praying. He called for us, but we met so many people there. And the MD started selling us, after looking at the proposal we brought to him, he started looking at us and saying, this is, he cannot believe that he's sitting in front, Henry is sitting in front of him. He said, when they are very small, his father will take them to National Stadium to go and watch the smallest player in the national team. And look at him sitting in front of him. You couldn't believe that the man wrote a check for us that very day.
4: Approved.
6: And that is when we did this, the fourth All-Stars program. You know, I couldn't believe that in my eye, that we could go into that company and went away with a check.
4: Yeah, nice stardom for you. All right, Sonny Epoche going in memory lane regarding our friend. He's a friend, a legend, talking about Henry Nwosu, MON. From Lagos, it has been Raymond Akbar with Mr. Flawless reporting for Eagle 7 Sports Radio 103.7.
2: Chegu is really an artist these days. He's untouchable in that right flank. Chegu is still going. And it's in the net. It is in the net. Goal number three. Incredible.
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Guess what, family? It is Friday! Oh my goodness, I'm in such a good mood. It's Feel Good Friday on the sidelines on 97 Sports Radio 103.7 FM with Vicky Manny and the Princess. Welcome to the good side. And of course, TGIF, thank God it's Friday. Actually, thank God! Because that's not just a slang or something. I feel like it was rude. Somebody felt like, oh my God, this needs to be a thing. Because Fridays feels like a breath of fresh air. And rightly so. Monday with the pressure. Tuesday we're trying to complete tasks. Wednesday we're getting into work. Yeah, Thursday with finishing things and hoping for Friday. And then Friday with the weekend knocking at your door. That's something to look forward to. So, TGIF, thank goodness it's Friday. It's 10 minutes past 1 p.m. this beautiful Friday afternoon, the 29th of May, 2026. Now, I think I know why I called May, maybe, because it's supposed to be rainy season, right? I mean, the rain has, it's been raining for a while. But when it's not raining, the sun is trying to do revenge. I don't know what's going on. You know, they taught us when I was in junior school, doing basic science classes, evaporation and stuff, how rain is made, you know. The sun dries up water and then it comes down again as rain. I don't know if that's what's happening, you know. Like, rain will fall and then the sun will come to dry it up so that another rain can fall. Because the sun is really powering. What's going on? It's not funny at all, though. But anyway, it's Friday, so I can't dwell on that. I cannot dwell on bad vibes on a Friday, I beg. You know what we're going to do? We're going to have fun. Cause it's Feel Good Friday. And hey, if you're not happy today, what the heck? Why aren't you happy? That's rhetorical. You're not supposed to answer the question. What I mean is you're not supposed to be unhappy. How dare you be unhappy on a Friday? Snap out of it. It's not going to work. It's not going to work. Because if you're not happy on a Friday, what day of the week are you happy? Monday? Come on now. Welcome on the sidelines, family. It's about to be a blast. And thank you for tuning in. It was a very fantastic decision. And don't worry, it's going to be worth it. It's Friday, so of course we have a lot to talk about. We're going to tell you about our weekend plans, and I'm going to take calls and messages from y'all. You know, I want to hear what you plan to do this weekend, especially my Muslim brothers and sisters. You guys are powering this year. Everywhere is just bling bling, you know, bling bling bling. I'm like, what's going on? You guys cannot see. Sister, well, come and take this gold. You guys do not believe. Let me give you this data for. Besides our station, there's some people that were doing party yesterday. And they did not even say that, see radio station beside us, so let's carry food and go and give them. In the past, we were respected. You know, people used to... I wasn't there. I wasn't a radio presenter then. But I know what I'm talking about now. Radio presenters used to enjoy. And then I decided to go into the profession. And now it's content creators I'm enjoying. It's not fair. Maybe I'll become an influencer. You know? I hope my Muslim brethren are having fun. I hope you're making the most of this holiday. Because you're not going to get it for a long time. So make the most of it. You know the type I said. Of course, today we're going to have our artist takeover. We're going to have our top 10 countdown. Guys, there is a lot to do. And of course, G's, of course, entertainment news, of course, banter, and of course, laughter and good music. Speaking of music, I carefully created the playlist so that we'll move from soft to hard. You know what I'm talking about?
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What were you expecting with Vicky Money and the Princess? My name is Precious, it's your Malkofu, and I'm the Princess. It's Friday, oh my people. You don't need a reason to start a freaking party. So, hello, let the party begin. Let's go soft, guys. This one is Joe Boy with Baby, because, hey, baby, I don't think that I deserve your love. No, that's a lie. I worked hard for it. I know what I'm saying. You guys shouldn't go anywhere. I'll be back in a bit. Enjoy the musical break. Hey, don't go anywhere.

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0: 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Driving. 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

0: 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Beautiful Friday it is, and it's more beautiful because you're spending it with the Sidelines crew. A very amazing decision, by the way. It's 40 minutes past 1 p.m. family, and oh my god, I must say that the songs on the playlist, I'm really having fun, although I'm not exactly dancing, I'm just, you know, moving my body because we're starting off gentle. But let me give you a quick breakdown, rundown of the songs we've had on the playlist. First, we had Whiskey with Jero. We had Joe Boy with Baby. We had Kiss Daniel with For Days. We had Crayon and RSI with Ungozi. And then we had On The Low, Tiwa Savage and Skepta. Juice, YC and Malik Berry. Runtown with For Life. And lastly, Victor AD and Patty Rankin with Prayer Request. Intentionally put the songs together, you know, I wanted the feel of a calm lazy going afternoon, you know, where you just drink wine and go to karaoke and smile and sip and paint or do something, you know. I needed to create the ambience of relaxation. You guys do need to relax, don't worry, you've tried, eh? You have tried. If nobody will tell you, I will tell you. You've tried. It's a lot. In fact, this one is for you. For your hustle this week. Because I know a lot of us are just hustling every day. Because, listen to the song by Victor Eddie and Patrick. He was like, how I want to go back to my mama if I know me come for here. You know, it's not easy. As Nigerians... yeah, and if your background isn't that flamboyant, it's not easy, it's so difficult. But hey, I want you to know that you've tried, you are doing your best, you're doing amazing, so you deserve to have fun, you deserve to enjoy yourself even before you become rich. Yes, my sister, I know you don't have money yet, but calm down. I mean, music is not expensive, is it? And happiness, my dear, happiness is free. So get one for yourself today, I beg. And funny how you don't have to do much. You just have to listen to me and call in, you know, to laugh with me and stuff. And listen to the music. Don't worry. Music does not need permission to enjoy your spirit. It's not going to ask you, you know? Anyway, guys, it's about time for me to open the phone lines. I would love you to call in to request for any song of your choice. You know, this is the mood I want us to be in, cool and calm before, you know, as the day goes by, I'm going to change suit Jared, guys, and, you know, we're going to start having lots of fun and shaking our body. Like, now we are twisting and whining like Shakira. Soon we'll have to dance and shake like Burna Boy. This is what I did there. Okay, the number to call is 0700-2255-1037. Also, you can call 0812782-8497. Okay, let me take it slowly. 0812782-8497. And I know there are a number of people listening to me like, oh my god, I'm busy, dawg. Well, I get it. You can text me on WhatsApp, this dawg. You don't have any excuse. The number is 0706728-0732. 0706728-0732. Listen to this beat. I'm just thinking about one of my latest song. I'm trying to remember. Even better, na na na na na. Yeah, after we are in this together, Iguabi. Give you my last card. Show you my necklace. I should go and do producer job. Easy. I have the yard for music. Not doing it to me, under. Stop it. Okay, I think we have a call. Let me pause my enjoyment. Hello, good afternoon. Hello.
1: Hello.
0: Good afternoon to you. What's your name and where are you calling from? Oops, baby girl, could you be a little bit more audible? Okay, Ola, thank you for calling, Ola. How's your day going? Fantastic. Is this your first time?
1: Yes.
0: Oh my God, make some noise, guys. Mona Clapo. Thanks a lot, Ola. I welcome you to this family. Fantastic that you called me. Are you a Muslim?
1: Yeah.
0: Oh la la. Za. Where's my meat? You think I want to congratulate you? You are joking. Where's my meat? Meat, I'm looking for people to collect meat from.
1: I'm already married to Christian.
0: And that is not matter. You're married to a Christian. That's not the point. The point is, where is my meat? Where should I meet you? Ask me to come to Enugu. Okay, Abeokuta. If you ask me to come to Enugu, I'll come. We are talking about meat here.
1: Yeah,
0: thank you for calling.
1: My house.
0: Oh, yeah, now. No, wala. So, what song would you like me to play for you this beautiful afternoon?
1: I want.
0: Okay.
1: Davido.
0: Oh, you are a Davido's fan? That's fantastic. That's fantastic. Thank you so much for calling, darling. Enjoy the rest of your afternoon. See ya, guys. If you have meat for me, just tell me. Enugu, Abuja, Kutonu, Bene. Call me, I go call me. Is it not meat? Nothing me, I do me. I know 50 under. I don't know if you understand. The blessing are the same, this thing they use. Let me check the understand song. I knew that as I was listening to this song, my mind was just playing. And I'm like, this is on my list song. What's going on? So I'm going to play this song. So that it's not only me that will be hearing it. Okay? Let's go to the music and play only this one. I'm coming back. Don't miss me somewhere. I'm coming back. Only this one. I want you guys to hear what I'm hearing. Me, I'm hearing understand in this thing. So please, listen to the song and tell me if you hear understand the song. That's what I can hear. Okay, let's get to the music, family. Justice One, Omale with Understand. Let's get into it.
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0: Okay. Do you guys see what I saw? You guys saw it, right? I know, right? Now, understand. Oh God, I'm so smart. My brain knows these things. I feel so fulfilled, you know? God, my brother. That was Omole with Understand. And in case you're just tuning in and wondering what just happened, well, guys, the instrumental, this one, is Wizkid's Jero. And then listening to it, I was just thinking about another song, and I decided to figure out what song it was, and then I figured out it was Understand by Omole. So I decided to play it, and in my head, it sounds alike. I don't know if I'm the only one hearing it, Shabo. I don't think I'm the only one. I'm not crazy. I mean, not crazy. Okay, so the sidelines on Eagle 7 Sports Radio, 103.7 FM with Vicky Money and the Princess. And of course, I'm the Princess. It's Friday, guys. Feel Good Friday. It's free reign, guys. No background, no ground rules, nothing at all. All you have to do is call in and request for a song of your choice. And I'm going to play it for you. Promise. Yes, and my Muslim brothers and sisters, if you request the song and you don't tell me where to come to meet you for my meet, I'm not going to play it for you. Just forget about it. If you request for Omale, may I play you Burna Boy? So if you're not going to give me meet as a Muslim, don't bother to ask me to request for a song. I'm going to play another song for you. Are we on the same page? Good. Well, the number to call if you want to start requesting for the song, because let's get into it. We have a lot of time and we need to fill it with what's going to make you happy, because hey, you are the focus. You are why I breathe. You are the reason I live. 0700-2255-1037. You can also call 0812-7828497. 0812-7828497. An amazing person is calling me. Hello, good afternoon. Hello.
1: Good afternoon.
0: Good afternoon to you. What's your name and where are you calling from?
1: Hello, Princess.
0: Hello to you too.
1: Hello.
0: Hello, I can hear you. Can you hear me?
1: Hello, Princess.
0: I can hear you. Hello. Oh my God. Oh my God, this is so sad. Are you guys seeing what I'm hearing now? Hey, Mary. Not me, I did me, under. Oh my God. I'm feeling myself. You guys won't believe. It's not only Understand that I'm hearing on this beat too. Listen, can you figure out another beat, another song that will go with this beat? Let me help you live. Na money, eh. That's another song that will go with this beat. I'm too smart. I figured out two songs that will go on one beat. Ah, God. Says they choke. Please don't call in to tell me I'm wrong. If you can see what I'm seeing, call me. If you cannot see what I'm seeing, except you have meat for me. See, if you have meat for me, call in and say anything. If you insult me, I go chop and use and bath. Insult me, but make sure after everything you give me meat. Guys, now, help my life. Somebody is doing celebration with not CD RAM, cannot eat. Now I'm supposed to be having meat in front of me in a bowl. You know, and you guys are supposed to be here, so I'm like, you know, that kind of stuff. But see, my mouth is empty. Void of everything except saliva. And what do I want to do with saliva? You think I'm happy that I have saliva in my mouth? Not the way you do me. I don't understand why all the Muslims around me said this year we're not going to give anybody anything. I get it. Things are expensive.

0: Whiskey, guess it. You know, that era of whiskey, this era, this new era of whiskey, that's the whiskey era that I'm actually a fan of.
1: So, which fan club are you in?
0: I used to be an outsider. That's Burna Boy.
1: You are not outside.
0: I'm now inside.
1: Where is Stars? They must see you back.
0: No. I'm now inside my house. Please, outside is expensive.
1: Oh, yeah. So, Whiskey though, David.
0: Whiskey though, David though.
1: At this point, I don't even know, Steph.
0: I'm not a fan of new David though.
1: Fair, sir.
0: I'm a fan of old David, but I'm not a fan of new David.
1: You know what? I think I just like their throwback.
0: You in particular, you like throwback. I love throwback songs as well, but I wasn't a fan of Whiskey, you know, outside of Joy. I could sing those songs. It doesn't mean that I don't enjoy them, but I'm not invested in it. I would not pick up my phone to look for those songs to play them. I'm not. But I would look for old David songs to play. I'm talking of Ajay David. I'm talking of Dodo David. I'm talking of Aye David. I'm talking of Mind. I don't even mind. Those era. I'm talking of Emma Dami Duro.
1: If I'm trying to play a throwback, I'll start from. I love it so much.
0: I'm not really a fan.
1: I love it.
0: Not that I don't enjoy those songs, or I don't, but I would not actually go out of my way to look for those songs to play them.
1: You see songs like Down on the Low, if no one has to know, and Baby Come Closer. Yeah, you see all those songs, just pack them and give it.
0: I think the only person that I can say that I've enjoyed all of their era is Burna Boy. I've enjoyed all of Burna Boy's era. Old Burna Boy, new Burna Boy.
1: I think so.
0: My problem is I'm beginning to not like his personality as much as I used to.
1: And hey, still like his music now. So wait. Sorry though. Being a fan doesn't mean also liking the person's personality.
0: Yeah, if you're a stan, if you're an avid fan of a person, you have to like the person. So you have to like the person, like their song, like their personality.
1: What am I? It's confusing.
0: You're precious.
1: Exactly. At this point, I refute my statement.
0: Okay, no, there's actually a difference between standing a person and being a fan. I think as a casual listener, you can be a fan.
1: Okay, thank God.
0: But as a stan, and that's what I used to be.
1: I really
0: used to be a Burna Boy stan, because at a point in my life, Burna Boy was my wallpaper. It was my DP. It was my profile picture across multiple social media platforms.
1: No.
0: It was on my social media platform. I had hashtag Bernadette. It was something I used to call myself, a burner addict. So I would just call it hashtag Bernadette. I was such a stan of Burna Boy. And when I say stan, I mean old Burna Boy.
1: How was the experience?
0: It was lovely. It was good. I used to defend Burna Boy with my life. You could not talk bad about Burna Boy where I was. I mean, I would come for you. Like, what? No, I would not go out of my way to come for you, but I would definitely defend him. Yeah. I'd be like, no. You guys don't understand him.
1: You don't get it.
0: You guys are just bad vibes. Yeah. You guys are just jealous. Yeah. You know, all of that. But now I'm just so unbothered. Like, no, I could not be bothered with any of all of that. Nah. But I'm still a fan of Burna Boy. I really love his music. I'm not going to lie. Not liking his personality anymore as not taking away his, but these days when I listen to some songs, I'm like, nah, I just can't reconcile, you know, the behavior with the goodness that's coming out of his mouth.
1: Okay.
0: It's like, you're deceiving me. What are you doing? Burna Boy, stop it.
1: Why are you doing this?
0: Stop it. But I'm such a fan of Burna Boy. I'm talking of Burna Boy from Live, Burna Boy from Tonight, Burna Boy from Checking Gig This Again.
1: Actually, Sha, I like Burna Boy that era.
0: That was my jam then. I was obsessed with that song. I also like On the Low. I've been a fan of Burna Boy from day one, and let me swallow it back. But yeah, I think he's such a talented artist. Then, if there's any other person, if I look at the ladies now, the one person that has been consistent for me would be Tiwa Savage. I liked Tiwa Savage back then.
1: Fair.
0: I like Tiwa Savage now.
1: No.
0: I've always liked Tiwa Savage. I think I would always like Tiwa Savage. I think Tiwa Savage is just one consistent artist.
1: Person.
0: She really is very, very consistent in terms of the kind of song that she's singing, the quality of her song, the vibe of her song and everything.
1: I also like her person.
0: Chef Kiss. Another person

0: like Simi too.
1: A whole lot. Mm. I like Simi. I enjoy listening to Simi.
0: One person that I think I'm a fan of them in this era, and I was not so much of a fan, but I used to listen to them in the previous era, in their throwback, would be Olamide.
1: I'm actually a big fan of Olamide.
0: When Olamide used to sing Skibo Robo, Skibo...
1: Sorry.
0: I was going to say Shakiti Bobo. I don't know why Skibo came out of my mind. When Olamide, Shakiti Bobo era, Story for the Gods era.
1: Okay.
0: Oh, no. I was a fan then, too.
1: I want yourself.
0: Nah, but you see, the thing is, yeah, a lot of Olamide songs back then were heavily Yoruba. Heavy Yoruba. Mm. So... because I was not really good with the language, I didn't really know the lyrics of the song. So I couldn't really enjoy them. I could vibe with it and all of that, but I couldn't really, really enjoy the songs. But this era of Olamide...
1: Baskelebe.
0: Nah, such a fan of this era of Olamide.
1: Right.
0: From, I think when
1: he came out rebranded...
0: when I started to really pay attention from the new era, from Mio, what I think... ushered in the new era of
1: 99.
0: No, it wasn't 99. It was from UY Scooty, that album, that album that had Julie. You don't know that you give love to me. God, I was obsessed with that song. And then girl, I just want baby back.
1: What's the last song?
0: Rock.
1: Please, I need a song.
0: I love. You see that song,
1: guys?
0: I
1: was obsessed.
0: Best.
1: Let's go to the playlist.
0: I was obsessed with
1: let's
0: that song.
1: Let's go to the playlist. Oh my god.
0: No, let's actually have a little bit of Olamide.
1: Yeah.
0: We need to enjoy a bit of Olamide.
1: We do.
0: I need rock. I need Julie.
1: Okay.
0: I need Uptown.
1: Okay.
0: Uptown Disco. I need 99.
1: Okay.
0: I just give me some Olamide, guys.
1: Yo,
0: give me some.

Okay, of course. We just enjoyed a little bit of Olamide's discography. I'm going to give you guys small info. Olamide is going to be our artist takeover for next week. Next week, Friday, I'm going to ask you guys, who is our artist takeover? And if you remember, I'm going to give you something. I said it, I'm not going to say

in. Okay, guys, welcome back to the Satellites on Eagle 7 Sports Radio 102.7 FM. And I know there's been a lot of music and playlists and everything, but what do you expect? It is Feel Good Friday. I feel good. And yeah, we try our best to make sure that you feel good every Friday by bringing you the best music out of Nigeria. Nigeria, we hail the hour. That's another part I know. All right, guys, let's not actually waste time because time is fast spent. It is currently 6 minutes gone past hour 4 on today, the 29th day in the month of May. This man is the greatest countdown radio. So go tell a friend, to tell a brother, tell a sister that the countdown is about to begin. We don't waste the time. Let us start off easy and nice and sweet with the number 10 song for today on the countdown, while also giving you the opportunity to call in and guess the number one song for today on the show. All you have to do is call 0700 22 55 1037 or 081 27 82 84 97. If you're able to figure out what song is the number one song for today on the show, we gotta leave some for you to enjoy the weekend. Let Ashake do the talking. This is Ashake and DJ Snake at number 10 with Worship.

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2: 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Right about now, without wasting time, let's just see what's happening in the world of entertainment, AB, before we go back to the countdown, because we really have to do this really, really, really fast, okay? All right, the reality TV star and billionaire heir, Kid Wire, has pushed back against claims suggesting that his rise to fame and influence was solely as a result of his participation in the Big Brother Naija reality show. In a recent statement that has since stirred conversations online, Kid Wire made it clear that his background and lifestyle existed long before his appearance on the popular TV show. According to him, Big Brother Naija may have amplified his visibility, but it did not define his success or societal status. He also went further to assert that his presence on the show even brought additional attention to it, claiming that his personality and lifestyle helped attract a wider audience, including wealthy and influential viewers. You know what? No reaction from me. Let's go back to the countdown. This is number 9, and we have MC 6 with Self-Made. Let's enjoy this one. Keep it locked in. Don't go anywhere.

for some reason, this song just gives me that nostalgic feeling. It kind of makes me feel like I'm in 2014, 2015, 2016 era. I don't know what it is, but I think it kind of, because it kind of sounds like something Patty Ranky would sing. That's why I just have this nostalgic feeling from the song. I have no idea. But we just listened to Self Made by Mike Six at number 9 on the countdown this fantastic Friday afternoon. If you're just tuning in, you're right in time for the countdown, the greatest countdown on the radio. It is the Sidelines on Eagle 7 Sports Radio 103.7 FM. And because we have breezing through it because of our time, let's go back to the world of entertainment and see what's trending there. The popular Nigerian comedian Ayomaku, A-Y the comedian, has stirred reactions online after sharing his candid thoughts on the worsening insecurity situation in Nigeria and the role politics play in shaping public silence. In a strongly worded statement, the entertainer suggested that many individuals who benefit financially from political connections often struggle to speak the truth about national issues. According to him, when survival becomes tied to political patronage, honesty is often sacrificed. He said, and I quote, "When your source of livelihood depends on politics, your conscience dies and telling the truth becomes your greatest fear." His remarks come at a time when concern about insecurity in Nigeria continue to dominate public discourse. Cases of kidnappings, armed attacks, and rising instability in different parts of the country have left many citizens demanding stronger government intervention and accountability. While some users have praised the comedian for speaking boldly, others argue that the issue is more complex. Critics of his statement suggested that fear of backlash, personal safety concerns, and political polarization also contribute to some individuals remaining silent. Supporters, however, believe AY's comments reflect a deeper reality in Nigeria's political and social environment, where financial dependency and affiliations can shape public opinion and silence dissent. All right, back to the countdown. At number 8, we have Kid Cudi and Mavo with this beautiful number that has been topping charts for weeks on end. This one is titled Big BB. Keep it locked in, don't go anywhere. Let's enjoy.

for grand, she go collect her money. 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I know I fell in love, but I no get your money. But when I need them, you go get down for me. I'm a come on, I go tell your mommy. 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You know I fell in love, but I no get your money.

maybe this song is not leaving the countdown any moment from now. I have no idea. But I know that Kid Cudi and Mavel definitely came through for every single one of us that are fans on this number. We just listened to Kid Cudi and Mavel with Big BB at number 8 on the countdown this fantastic Friday afternoon. If you're just tuning in, well, you're a bit late, but you still have a bit of time to enjoy the countdown with us. And without wasting time, let's go back to the playlist and see what's happening there. All right, media personality Mariah Brown has defended the actress Shafi Bello following backlash that trailed her recent comments during an appearance on The Mariah Show. Shafi Bello had sparked reactions online after speaking about women involved in escorting, popularly referred to as call girls. During the conversation, the actress advised them to think about personal growth and eventually move beyond that lifestyle while also speaking without condemnation. Her remarks quickly stirred controversy, with several social media users accusing her of encouraging the supposed lifestyle. Reacting to the criticism, Mariah Brown clarified that Shafi Bello's comments were misunderstood. According to the TV host, the actress spoke from a place of compassion and understanding rather than support for the lifestyle. She also revealed that getting Shafi Bello on the program was not easy because of the actress's tight schedule. She said the actress eventually honored the invitation despite being occupied with other commitments. The show host further stated that the Mariah Show was created to inspire and entertain viewers, not to promote controversy or drag guests online. She noted that the program's mission has always been centered on positivity and meaningful conversations. Appealing to critics, Mariah urged Nigerians to stop attacking the veteran actress online. She described Shafi Bello as a respected figure in the entertainment industry and expressed disappointment over the harsh reactions trailing her comment.

In other news, the blogger Toby Silverthorne has sparked conversation online after sharing his observation about the relationship between actress Funke Akindele and her close associate Kamo State. According to him, the duo, who were once known for publicly celebrating each other on social media, now appear to have reduced their online interactions. He noted that they no longer like or engage with each other's posts the way they used to, suggesting a possible change in the friendship dynamic. He also recalled that Akindele and Kamo State were previously very close, with the actor often praising the filmmaker for her support and impact on his family. However, he claimed that their relationship may no longer be as strong as before. He linked this speculation to Kamo State's recent appearance with the actress Toyin Abraham at Kunle Afolayan's film Village, suggesting that it could have influenced the shift. The blogger further emphasized that as an actor, Kamo State is expected to work with different people in the industry and should not restrict his career due to personal relationship. He concluded by asking his followers if they had also noticed any change between the two entertainers, adding that Funke Akindele reportedly does not maintain close ties with some of the individuals Kamo has been seen with recently. All right, back to the playlist, guys. At number 7, we have Odumodu Black and Zlatan with Motion Sickness. This is a new addition to the countdown. So let's hear what Odumodu has to say.

0: shortness of time.
1: Oh, Motion Sickness by Odumodu Black and Zlatan at number 7 on the countdown today, this fantastic Friday afternoon. Well, I'm not going to lie, yeah. I don't know how I feel about the song, but it is what it is. I mean, Odumodu Black, he is who he is, or who he thinks he is. Let me not just dwell on it. Talking about Zlatan, the Nigerian music star Zlatan Ibile has extended an apology to fellow singer Sheyi Vibe after the pair recently exchanged words online. The disagreement reportedly started on May 26 when Sheyi Vibe accused Zlatan of subtly mocking his Fujimoto project through certain ad-libs used in Adekunle Gold track Life of the Faji. Reacting to the situation, Sheyi Vibes allegedly referred to Zlatan as a backup artist while also criticizing his fashion brand. Addressing the controversy on Thursday, though, through his social media page, Zlatan expressed disappointment that Sheyi Vibes believed he intended to disrespect him. He wrote, "It actually hurts that my brother thinks I would diss him in any way. It's literally a misunderstanding. At Sheyi Vibes, it's all love, bro. When you're ready to talk it out, I'm here for you. For life, I bury me." Okay, I'm not going to dwell on it. Let's just go back to the countdown. At number 6, we have the beautiful voice of an handsome boy. I don't know if he's an handsome boy, but this is for that way, Fine Thing.
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oh, I feel like this is one of those songs that you just dedicate to a beautiful girl that you're feeling. You just tell her that, babe, I like you. Can you listen to this song? Fine Thing by Fola. Okay, guys, welcome back to the countdown. This is still the official countdown of the Sidelines on Eagle 7 Sports Radio 103.7 FM. And to give you a rundown of some of the songs that we've had on the countdown so far, at number 10, we had Asake and DJ Snake with Worship. At number 9, we had MCs with Self-Made. At number 8, we had Kid Cudi and Maverick with Big BB. At number 7, we had Odumodu Black and Zlatan with Motion Sickness. And Sitting Pretty, at number 6, we had Fine Thing by Fola. Now, guys, at number 5, yes, you already know, I'm just gonna go straight into it. At number 5, the one and only Fine Boy No Pimples. I love your swag and I love your dimples, simple. Oh, yo, yo. Asake with Why Love.

0: okay. Why love, oh, why love, oh, why love? Why love, love, why love? All right, guys, that was Why Love by Asake at number 5.
1: Production.
0: Let's see what's trending. Let's go back to entertainment and see if there's anything more interesting to talk about. Okay, so the reality TV star and media personality Arietta Essay has shared a message to women dealing with heartbreak, urging them not to respond to betrayal with revenge cheating. In a post circulated online, she noted that many women remain loyal and committed in relationship, yet still experience pain and disappointment from their partners. However, she maintained that getting involved with another person out of spite does not help the healing process. According to her, cheating in return only adds more emotional damage and makes it harder for individuals to recover from the hurt caused by betrayal. She explained that jumping into toxic situations after being hurt could lead to a deeper emotional wound and increase your chance of repeating unhealthy relationship patterns. She also advised women to focus on emotional and spiritual healing while working on becoming better versions of themselves. She also encouraged them to make wiser relationship choices moving forward. The media personality then concluded by saying that personal growth, self-respect, and inner healing remain the best way to overcome heartbreak rather than seeking revenge. Wise words for my girl right there. You know what? I'm just going to give her a cheer. But am I going to take that advice? I don't think so. But I'm going to cheer for her anyway. In other news, the celebrity couple Adeku Legod and Simi have made their first public appearance together after welcoming their second child. Since announcing her pregnancy and welcoming the baby, Simi had maintained a low profile away from the spotlight, unlike her husband, who continued to make public appearances and attending events. On Thursday, however, the celebrity couple stepped out in style for the McAllen ex Adeku Legod announcement dinner, where they were spotted together looking elegant and cheerful. They literally said, you know what, back outside on my mom, I was at work till I lay low. This is Buju Benson and Saz. We back outside sitting pretty at number 4 on the countdown this fantastic Friday afternoon. Keep it locked in with the Sidelines crew. Don't go anywhere. I'll be back in a bit.

can't even lie, this is one of my songs of the moment. I'm not gonna lie, I'm feeling this song down bad. Like, what? Buju, well done. You it and deliver. And I'm not even the biggest Buju fan, but I just have to say that he did his thing on this one. So Buju, take your accolades. All right, without wasting time, let's go back to the countdown. At number three, we have the amazing Asake with Forgiveness. Forgiveness, Father, forgive. Oh my goodness, what a banger. Let's enjoy this one. And of course, you know that Vicky Manny will be back in a bit.

I'm not gonna lie, yeah, I shake it with this song. Like, I'm looking at the lyrics, and I'm like, yes, yes, sir, yes, sir, yes, sir. It was feeling on the song. I love the song so much, and it is currently number 3 on the official countdown of the Satellites this fantastic Friday afternoon. If you're just coming in, tuning in, well, you are late, but I forgive you because I'm nice like that, right? So I'm gonna give you a quick rundown of the songs that we've had from number 5 to number 3. At number 5, we had Why Love by Asake. At number 4, we have Buju Bensi and Saz with Back Outside. And sitting pretty at number 3, we have Asake with Forgiveness. And of course, now the number 2 song for today on the countdown, Buju Bensi and Saz with Already. Now, let me tell you guys, yeah, when the joint EP just dropped, let me tell you, I'm not going to lie, Back Outside was my favorite song. But right now, as it stands, there is something about Already. It just gets me there. And I hope it gets you there as well. So, be there already. This is Already by Buju Bensi and Saz.

look at how beautiful this song is. Just look at how calm and sexy and nice and fantastic this song is. It's like, what? I for follow you party, but I'm on no vex. I actually want to be outside, but I'm tired. I have a 9-to-5 job, bro. You see, I think that's why I love this song so much, because lately I've not been partying as much as I used to, and my friends have been like, Vicky, what's going on? Vicky, now let's go out. Vicky, let's party. Vicky, let's have fun. Vicky, let's do this, let's do that, let's do that. And I'm like, bruh, I'm a follow you party, but man, oh Remy, man, I don't go a cover for nights, man. There's no blood in my body anymore. The blood is not flowing like it used to. Okay, guys, that was Already by Bijou Benson and Saz, sitting pretty at number 2 on the countdown this fantastic Friday afternoon. Let me give you the last bit of entertainment that I have for you, and then we call it a wrap for today on the show. Yes, the Nigerian entertainer Nasboy has packed heated reactions online after claiming he's one of the few celebrities consistently. Ebenezer, speaking about insecurity in Nigeria. He claimed that his tweets about insecurity are often ignored, while unrelated posts are amplified, leading to public misunderstanding of his stand. He said, and I quote, "There is no celebrity in Nigeria that talks about insecurity in our country more than me. You can check it on Twitter. But whenever I speak about whenever I speak about it and also tweet normal things, only the normal tweets Nigerian bloggers speak are the random ones, while they ignore the important tweets. When they post those random tweets, people now think I'm insensitive again. But what is our business with the issue between Frank Edoho, his wife, and Chike? What concerns us about it? Nigerian bloggers, we amplify those kind of stories instead. When it comes to distressing the people, most bloggers do it. How many times have they amplified the issue of the kidnapping?" Very, very, very good question coming from Nasboy right there. But in the final conversation for today, the Nollywood actress Eniedo has made a special announcement in honor of her late colleague Alex Ekubo. Taking to our Instagram page, the actress revealed that a tribute link has been created to allow fans, friends, and loved ones share messages and memories dedicated to the late actor. According to Eniedo, the gesture would mean a lot to Alex Ekubo's family, as it would reassure them that he was deeply loved by many people. She wrote, and I quote, "Beloved friends and fans of our dear Alex Ekubo, we have created a link where you can leave a tribute to Alex. Tap on the link in his bio and follow the instructions. We are grateful for all your love and prayers. This means so much to his family to know you genuinely love them. God bless you and keep us all." This announcement comes weeks after reports emerged about the actor's passing. It was previously reported that Alex Ekubo died on Monday, the 11th of May, after battling cancer. He was said to have been 40 years old at the time of his death. In an emotional statement released earlier, his family disclosed that the actor passed away following a brief but courageous battle with advanced metastatic kidney cancer. According to the statement, he died at Evercare Hospital due to complications linked to the illness. Since the news of his death broke online, fans, celebrities, and colleagues across the entertainment industry have continued to mourn the actor while sharing emotional tributes and memories about his life and career. And once again, we here at Eagle 7 Sports Radio 103.7 FM, we join our other fans of Alex Ekubo to mourn his passing and to send our condolences to his family.

0: on that note, it is time for us to leave the studio. And we have to go right now. It is currently 51 minutes gone past the hour 4. And Precious, your last words.
1: Okay, thank you so much for listening to us today, family. I hope you had yourself a wonderful time. I didn't get any meets, guys, but it's okay. I will not cry. I'll take it like a woman. I'll take it like guys, take care of yourself. Have a fantastic weekend. I love you so much. Bye.
0: Bye. Okay, guys, first of all, I'd like to say a very big thank you to all our amazing callers, all our amazing texters. Thank you so much for your messages and your calls. We always say that there is no us without you. You guys validate us. You make us come here every other day to do this. And yeah, you guys show us that you're supporting us. So we do not take it for granted. Thank you so much. We love, love, love, love, love. And appreciate you. Thank you. Thank you. Thank you. Thank you. Thank you. Thank you. And of course, to all our listeners that listen without calling in, hello. No problems. We also appreciate you. We love you. Thank you so much. We are really, really grateful. Thank you for riding with the Sidelines crew from Monday to Friday. And thank you for being a big part of our week. We have to go right now, but I would not leave you alone. Make sure you have yourself a jolly good weekend. Make sure you're looking forward to African Village. And make sure that you do something crazy this weekend. If you ask you, what's going on? What are you doing? Tell them that Victoria said I should do something crazy this weekend, okay? Because you have to deliver your polling unit on Monday. When I come on Monday, I'm going to ask you, what did you do over the weekend? And I expect exciting stories. So make sure you do me proud, okay? Of course, I'm also going to do exciting things so that I have a little tea to drop for you guys on Monday. I would not give you guys half tea or give you guys not exciting tea, because why? I love you so much. I mean, I do what I can for the people, right? And yes, to celebrate our caller of the week this week, I would give it to two amazing callers that really, really did it for me this week. One was Mr. Benjamin, and the second was Baba D. I want to say thank you guys so much for calling in. I really, really, really, really do enjoy talking to you guys every single day. And I hope that you call in as often next week. Until then, keep being amazing. I love you. And I leave you in the hands of the number one song for today on the countdown. No other than Black Bones and Asake with Chanel. Until then, I love you. Mwah.

0: we are losing games. And I remember telling Finidi George, I said, your team is dropping points like flies after insecticide have been sprayed. What is going on? And he said he will attribute it to fatigue. All that traveling done for the continent, they're coming back to play 4 away games in 16 days. You know, if you remember those 4 away games, in Lagos against Ikorodu City, in Ibadan against Shooting Stars, in Mina against Niger Tornadoes, and in Lafayette against National United, it's crisscrossing the country in 2 weeks. So he said he would attribute to fatigue. They lost all 4 of those games. So yes, he's the coach. He's inside the team. Let's agree fatigue. But I still believe the team fell off. The draw against Enyimba in Port Harcourt, it shouldn't have happened. They should have won that game against Enyimba.
1: China, you did not quite respond to my question. And I'm going back there again. China Ajero, first, some persons are saying that the kind of players recruited by Rivers United are not the kind of quality that they are used to have. Number two, they also talked about the team not being very, very competitive, as it were. They were lackadaisical, you know, as it were. China, you have followed this team. You've been part of this team, you know, as it were. You live in Rivers State. You watch Rivers United every other time when time permits. I want you to be specific. What do you think? Apart from you saying they threw it away, how did they throw it away?
0: So, Godwin, when we talk about the team not being good enough and not being competitive enough, I will describe that as a load of rubbish. Load of rubbish because I guess people are saying that because of how poorly the team performed in the CAF Champions League, which we all watched on TV, and some of us at the stadium. And I will say this. It's the example of me being the best 100 meters runner in my secondary school. In my school, that they dust everybody. Then I go for invitation relays. I don't know the age of your listeners. In those 80s, we used to have invitation relays in secondary school. We go for invitation relays. And I go run against the top 100 meters runners in other schools, and I come last. It also means I know to be run 100 meters. It means I eventually met people that were better than me. That's what happened to Rivers United. They were the best team in Nigeria, or one of the best two from the previous season. They now go to Africa, where our league cannot stand against. So results, we are poor. And we saw poor performance from Rivers United team on the continent. It takes nothing away from the fact that they were still one of the best in the league. For example, it was Remo Stars that won the league that previous season. But Remo Stars could not get to the good stage of the Champions League. Rivers United did. The first Nigerian club in about 8 years. So what happened to the Remo Stars of the world? The Plateau United of the world, the Aqua United of the world, the Enyimbas of the world, who have been playing the Lobby Stars of the world, who have been playing the Champions League since 2018, 2019, and could not get to that stage. It just shows it was not the Rivers United thing. It was a Nigerian league thing. Our league is poor. But to the other case now, if the players are really that bad, will they be that good to have fought for the title until March the 38th when they lost the league? Will they be that good to have won the first 21 games with 14 clean sheets? They didn't have bad players. Something happened and they fell off. Either loss of concentration, fatigue, they are disgruntled over something. But the players at Rivers United this season, we are not bad players. For them to finish second in the league and not 10th or 11th or 15th, nobody can say they are bad players.
1: China Itero, before I let you go, I want you to weigh in on this argument you had with someone on a platform that I belong. It was about how strong the Nigerian Premier Football League is. And you were telling the person that what does it mean by strong or not being strong? He was saying that the league is not strong at all. Now, in the whole of the top 5 leagues in the world, only Nigeria, not until the final game was played, was the winner of the league determined. It was all drama from mid-season on up until the very last day of the season. What does that say about the Premier League?
0: When we say a league is strong or not, I think that's relative. The next question will be strong as compared to what? Now, the fact that Nigerian League winner was not decided until the last day, and in the English League, maybe the Spanish League, the German League, the Thailand League, the winner was determined long before the final day. It doesn't mean that the MPFL is stronger than those leagues. It means that the MPFL is competitive. And competitive because you're competing against those in your league, not because you're competing against those in another league. So the MPFL is

0: very competitive league. If on the last day, the 12th place team could have been relegated, it shows the league is competitive. Does that mean it's a strong league? The next question will be, strong as compared to what? So the word strong is relative. But is it a competitive league? Yes, the NPFL is a very competitive league.
1: Tell us your opinion, your candid opinion about season 2025-2026 and what you think can be done to sustain this momentum come next season.
0: For me, it was a very interesting league season. I tried to watch games from at least three different venues. I watched at least half of the home games of Rivers United because I'm in Port Harcourt, even though the stadium is very, very far from my house, but I watched at least half of Rivers United's home games. I watched two games in Aba. One of them was Eyimba versus Rivers United. I also watched two games in Yenagoa. One of them was Bayelsa United versus Rangers, the last game of the season. No, sorry, but I watched two games in Yenagoa. So I tried to go away from Port Harcourt to watch games, and I liked what I saw. I liked the fact that I could go to Aba and see Rivers United draw Eyimba. I liked the fact that I could go to Yenagoa and see Rangers come up with a strong team and play some good football and win. You know, I liked the fact that in Port Harcourt, again, Eyimba versus Rivers United, or Rivers United versus Eyimba in Port Harcourt, and Eyimba left this town without losing. So it shows how competitive the league is. So I enjoyed this season. It was a good season and a very competitive season. The only thing that can be done, or the things that can be done to sustain the momentum next season, is that our clubs need to get more serious. We need to seriously move away from the 3 points matter and nothing else. Let the fans have a good experience at the stadium. Very important. If I have a good match day experience, I want to come again the next match day. So we need to begin to build that match day experience. We need to make the stadium look like a place where people should go. The stadium in Port Harcourt, the Adoke Amir Simaka Stadium, it looks like an abandoned warehouse. I wouldn't go near that place, now that I'm determined to watch football. The stadium in Yenagoa looks better. I've been there. The stadium in Aba looks better. Of course, the stadium in Uyo looks better. We need to make our stadium look better and more attractive. Then we need to invest in quality players, quality pitches, so the fans that come to our stadiums can actually enjoy the game being played. Our clubs need to do better with tech, promoting their clubs, what's going on social media and all of that. At a click, can I get the information I want about the club? It's a whole lot to talk about, but to sustain this tempo, the league has to do better, the referees have to do better, the clubs have to do better, and then the media has to do better.
1: Many thanks again to you, China Achiru, talking to us all the way from Port Harcourt. Something tells me that if Rivers United had won the league, you would have been part of the league. Yes, I mean, they would have given you something as an insider, as someone who is part of the team. Once again, thank you for your time, and God bless you really good.
0: Thank you, Godwin, for making me part of this broadcast. But if Rivers United had won the league, I don't know. I'm not part of the team. I'm just a Nigerian football lover who loves to go to the stadium and watch football matches. I'm not sure Rivers United think I'm part of their team.
1: There is the FA Cup to play for. It is Enugu Rangers against Rivers United once again. So you can call it take three. A winner takes it all. Who knows if Rivers United cannot go all the way to win the President Federation Cup, as we call it. And of course, there's also the CAF Champions League. Being on the continent again, you know that the reason for Nigeria having four slots on the continent in the CAF Champions League, two, and of course, two in the CAF Confederations Cup, all thanks to Rivers United for getting to the group stage of the last CAF Champions League. If you just joined us, Enugu Rangers are the champions of the league. That is no longer news. Coming second, Rivers United. Third place, you have Shooting Stars. One more to go on the continent, and that will come through the FA Cup. Who would that be? Time definitely will tell. And of course, the teams relegated from the Premier League. You have Remo Stars, Academy Warriors, you have Bayelsa United, and of course, Wiki Tories. And teams promoted to take over from them, you've got Inter Lagos, you've got Sporting Lagos, there is Rangers Bees of Kaduna, and of course, you have Doma United all the way from Gombe. That's about the size of the show. Global Sports Update with just truly Godwin A. Nagana. Let's keep cruising. Let's keep praying for Nigeria. God bless Nigeria.

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0: Chagwe is really an artist this day. He's untouchable in that right flank. Chagwe is still going, and it's in the net. It is in the net. Goal number three. Incredible.
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0: Chagwe is really an artist these days. He's untouchable in that right flank. Chagwe is still going, and it's in the net. It is in the net. Goal number three. Incredible.
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Yeah, my name is Prince Kola Adewusi, the Deputy Governor of Osun State and the Honorable Commissioner for Sport Osun State. 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

I'm Clinton Aluvi. I've just won the 100 meters under 20 championship. It has been really good about the first position. I come from Kenya. Can keep listening to Ego 7 Sports Radio. 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
0: Ah, my baby, you know you're the sugar, man. I love you.
2: I love you too. Did he say I love you?
3: Uh-huh.
2: What's up, eh? Oh, dear, for your mind, he love you.
3: Mm-hmm.
2: He love you, Abby.
3: Mm-hmm.
2: He dey come. You dey deceive yourself, say you know.
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